this Thursday, the 27th, at the X. You know, let's all go to the X. It's that time of year again, somehow, suddenly. We're playing the CNE Bandshell, which is a stage we've graced a number of times over the years, and always tends to be a really good time. So if you find yourself down at the X, come on over on the evening of the 27th. Come see the band. Come say hello. Love to see you. And followed by that, we do two nights at the legendary Jackson Triggs Amphitheater down in Niagara-on-the-Lake. If you haven't checked out this venue, it's really well worth the trip down to Niagara-on-the-Lake. It's a beautiful sort of natural amphitheater, you know, on the vineyards of Jackson Triggs. So you're, you know, grape vines and rows upon rows of that kind of stuff happening. And then this stage sort of appears out of nowhere, which is a beautiful stage, great production, great lights, but the seats sort of go up from the stage, so there's really no bad seat in the house. The band and I were doing two nights there. The first night we're going to play electric, and the second night we're going to play acoustic, just to make an interesting two-night stand out of that. So that's a pretty great way to cap off at least the preschool summer section of the summer. So we're looking forward to it. I hope you're making the most of your precious last few weeks before that school bell rings again, whether you're a parent or a student or just completely conditioned like I am from being in that system. You can feel it. You can feel it coming, even when it's not coming for you. But I hope you're having fun out there. Today, I got new music for you from the Satisfactories. The Satisfactory, not plural, singular, cool name, The Satisfactory. I dig it. They're from Montreal. Let me tell you a little bit about them before we give them a listen. The Satisfactory are a Canadian rock and roll band based out of Montreal, fronted by singer-songwriter Salvador Vaughn. The band has spent the past few years building a devoted following through energetic, must-see live shows and a sound that feels both familiar and distinctly their own. Drawing from classic rock while keeping one foot firmly in the present, their music blends warmth, melody, and emotionally direct songwriting into something that feels increasingly rare. In a world where everything seems to last 15 seconds, The Satisfactory make records that invite you to stay a while. Cool. All right, let's check them out. The Satisfactory from Montreal. Check out this song title, Why the Joneses Cut Their Yellow Roses. Here it is on Generation Next Radio.

All right, that was Why the Joneses Cut Their Yellow Roses from Montreal's own The Satisfactory. And that's one of the cooler tracks that I've had the pleasure of playing here on the show. It's right up my alley. I mean, like, referencing, like, what sounds to me like early Pink Floyd and the Kinks and that sort of dainty mid to late 60s pop that came out of England that I really so admire and love. So I love any band that's sort of dipping their hand into that well and taking influence from it. I even detect a hint of a British accent, and I'm not sure if that's just based on their influence of that music or maybe the singer has some roots there. I don't know. But I hear it a little bit. I can detect it to my ears, but I really like what these kids, I think, are doing. They look pretty young in their picture here, which you can check out on their socials or on, I'm looking at Spotify right now. But yeah, I love the sound. I love what they're doing. I love the way that track evolved and devolved into chaos at the end. Really cool stuff. Like, you know, like I said before, I played the music. They're standing out from that 15 second attention span culture we all seem to be driving into and toward, taking their time on a track like this, that goes on for nearly 5 minutes and then takes you on a real journey, especially at the end there with the horn, you know, coming in for the solo and the track sort of devolving behind it. I thought it was really cool. I'd love to see this band live. If I ever found myself in the same town. They have a show on August 22nd, which I guess has just passed, is all I can see online. But you guys keep an eye out for The Satisfactory, because I think you'll be hearing from them again. They got a really cool sound and they seem to be on a cool path. So look them up, check them out. You heard them here first, folks. You can tell people you heard them on Generation Next Radio first. All right, that's it from me for now. Thanks for tuning in again. I'm John Angus McDonald from The Trues, and you've been listening to Generation Next Radio on 94.9 The Rock. We'll catch you next time. Peace.

Portugal, the Man, and the Satisfactory from Montreal on Generation Next Radio. Back again tomorrow night at 8 o'clock with John Angus MacDonald from The Trues. And I'm Lee Ackley. It's 8:13. Cameron Whitcomb, 94.9 The Rock.

0: 94.9 The Rock, GTA's Rock Station. Coming up this weekend, Joel O'Keefe from Airborne, Australian hard rockers. Crossed paths with them a few times. Nice lads. They're joining Cone in the Cave, Cone's Cave, Sunday night, 7 o'clock. Actually, Joel O'Keefe from Airborne this weekend on The Rock. Cool. 8:19, I'm Lee Eckley. Weezer and new stuff from Nickelback coming up, and The Who is next.
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2: It wouldn't feel like summer without a Blue Rodeo show, and the tradition continues at RBC Amphitheater August 29th. 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And AC/DC with the Pretty Reckless, it happens September 16th at Rogers Stadium. 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

0: 94.9 The Rock, GTA's Rock Station with your Nickelbacks and Rattle the Cage. That features John 5 from Motley Crue. And a couple of minutes ago, we were talking about Classic Rock Sunday with Jeff Woods. He's going to be dropping in between 9 and 10 tonight. And at 6 o'clock on Saturday night on Records and Rock Stars. Where are we? Oh, an encore airing of songs that stutter. Records and Rock Stars and Classic Rock Sunday. Jeff Woods every weekend on The Rock. It's 8:34.
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0: Sorry. Oh, gosh. Where was I? Da is Rock Randomizer. 94.9 The

0: 94.9 The Rock, GTA's Rock Station. Alt J, Left Hand Free from the Rock Randomizer. Hey, this is Lee Ackley. It's 8:52, and here we are on a Wednesday night. Man, a horrible flash flood on the border of Tibet and Nepal today. And it caught everyone off guard because there was no rain, no warning whatsoever. Yes, there was a 4.4 earthquake, which loosened a huge chunk of glacier, which fell into the river valley. It created a dam, and that dam gave way. Then all hell broke loose. I saw a clip online this afternoon. It was so ferocious. I thought it was AI. 150 fatalities reported so far, and hundreds are missing, including some Canadians. The Prime Minister has expressed concern and assured everyone that Global Affairs Canada's Emergency Watch and Response Center is manned and offering help.
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0: 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Blue Jays lead the Royals is 3-0. 94.9 The Rock.

0: Central skyline southbound on the ground. Something here I don't get, something here I don't see. Nothing left to see here but the waves out on the beach.
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He's going to be in the Oshawa Center visiting our old pals at Baxter's Landing. 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

0: GTA's Rock Station, 94.9 The Rock. And from a post today by author, lecturer, and former curator at the Hockey Hall of Fame and friend of The Rock, Kevin Shea, bringing this to our attention, that it was on this date, August the 26th, 1951, 75 years ago today, Bill Barilko and his dentist, Dr. Henry Hudson, perished when their Fairchild 24 float plane hurtled down into the unforgiving forests of northern Ontario. It wasn't until 11 years later, June the 6th, 1962, that the wreckage of the plane was discovered, with the remains of its two passengers still strapped into the cockpit. About 100 kilometers north of Cochrane, Ontario. Barilko, of course, had scored the Stanley Cup winning goal in 1951, as the tragically hip so wonderfully chronicled. The Maple Leafs did not win the Stanley Cup again until the year the crash site was discovered. Billy Barilko lost on this day in 1951, and his dentist, Dr. Henry Hudson, as well. Jeff Woods is dropping in a couple of seconds, and we've got some Third Eye Blind and City in Color, and the Killers are on deck.
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2: Yep, that's right, kid. Yep, just making a few new adjustments here. Yep, that's what I'm doing. I'm doing that. Dropped in a sweet dual overhead sensory thingy and tweaked the flux resonance, too. Yeah, crank that baby up to 1.21 gigawatts.
1: Really?
2: Yeah, I gave it a good solid cleaning to those pesky parametric ports, too. Man, I'll tell you, the dust bunnies are getting into those things.
1: 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And you're just making up phrases like flux resonance?
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0: It's an album that marked a new direction, and fans were confused. Thus, it fell quickly from the charts. But decades later, it's gone from a commercial disappointment to a revered high point in the band's career. 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

0: 94.9 The Rock, GTA's Rock Station. 90s at noon back again tomorrow, and Lorianne's got Dear Diary in her first break after 12 noon. The 90s at noon, 6 days a week on The Rock. And I'm Lee Ackley. It's 9:44. The Blue Jays shut out the Kansas City Royals 3-0. They'll wrap up their series tomorrow night down at Sky Dome.
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0: 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Tomorrow, our afternoon delight. Doug Elliott wraps up our Thirsty Thursday holiday season between 3 and 6 o'clock. He's going to be at Baxter's Landing in Oshawa. 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

CKGE, Durham, Toronto. 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

0: 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I'm Lee Ackley. 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

for everyone at the Great Toronto Casino last weekend to see John Fogerty. Creedence Clearwater Revival. And Jeff Woods is back this Sunday. He's got Classic Rock Sunday from noon to 6. This is Dominic Fike, 94.9 The Rock.

0: 94.9 The Rock, GTA's Rock Station, Blue Stones. Songs That Stutter, an encore airing of Records and Rock Stars. That's on Saturday night at 6 o'clock with your host, Jeff Woods.
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0: 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Lunar eclipse will be underway tomorrow night at this time. Tonight, partly cloudy sky with a chance of showers and a low of 18 degrees. And sun and cloud, chance of showers tomorrow, high near 26. 19 right now.
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0: 94.9 The Rock, GTA's Rock Station. Well, tomorrow, another chance for you to attend the special Sunday night presentation of the Great Outdoors Comedy Festival at Arundale Park on September the 13th. It's participation time. Think about jokes with a clean punchline. Send it to Craig and Lucky. The best one each morning wins a pair of tickets. And one lucky jokester with the best of the week will score seats for Sunday night show at the Rock's VIP table, hosted by Craig Venn.
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10: It wouldn't feel like summer without a Blue Rodeo show, and the tradition continues at RBC Amphitheater August 29th. Rob Zombie and Marilyn Manson, they kick off September on the 1st at RBC Amphitheater. Then Breaking Benjamin plays there on September 9th. Mother has a show at the Bowl at Sobeys Stadium September 11th. And AC/DC with the Pretty Reckless, it happens September 16th at Rogers Stadium. There's so much more, so check it out at therock.fm. We'll be right back.

chance of overnight showers down to 18 degrees. Tomorrow, chance of showers, otherwise sunny and a high of 26. 19 right now. 94.9 The Rock.

0: GTA's Rock Station, 94.9 The Rock. John Angus McDonald from The Trues, back tomorrow night at 8 o'clock with a song he absolutely adores. It's called Why the Joneses Cut Their Yellow Roses. And it's as crazy as it sounds. The Satisfactory out of Montreal on Generation Next, 8 o'clock tomorrow night and Friday, too.
1: Okay, this is strange. On The Rock social media, we asked you what you think imaginary awesome sauce would taste like. And some of you went pretty far afield. Like Michael Hill, who suggested it's flavored like Halle Berry's bathwater mixed with KFC gravy. Or George Gerald suggesting it tastes like a possum with a pea removed. Or Casey Nevin offering that awesome sauce tastes like finally sitting down to a pee without hearing, "Mom!" from the other room. Pure bliss. Hey, and how about Eric Parsons' contribution? It tastes like Kenny f***ing Powers on the jet ski. But listen, the winning entry is from Instagram's Jerp2780. Awesome sauce tastes like a classic orange creamsicle at first, but finishes like electric lemon pop rocks. Hey, at least that's something that sounds tasty. Jerp2780 will receive a coveted 94.9 The Rock prize envelope, arriving soon in the mail. As long as there's no new Canada Post strikes. Keep watching The Rock's Facebook, Instagram, and TikTok for more chances to flex your creative smartass muscle to win.
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0: GTA's Rock Station, 94.9 The Rock. Blue Jays shut out the Kansas City Royals earlier, and they'll wrap up their series tomorrow at Sky Dome. 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
0: 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And now,

Greetings. Welcome to the All Night Show live for Wednesday. It's Wednesday. I am Ed the Sock, and boy, did I have a laugh today. I don't know if you've been following which products are Canadian products are going to be affected by the Mango Mussolini's tariffs, but apparently, one of the effects of the tariffs and counter tariffs is that the price of toilet paper has increased by, like, overnight, has increased in the United States by at least 20% and may go higher. So people in the U.S., just like before COVID, are hoarding toilet paper. And I thought that's amazing. This is what happens when your country goes straight in the shredder. But that's incredible to me, because here is the facts about politics. You wonder why Doug Ford, in a province that has so many problems, such an inadequate social support system, and why someone who spends more than any of his predecessors, you wonder why does he continue to focus on cutting things like 407 tolls, or vehicle registration fees, or cutting the regulations stopping you from having beer and wine in corner stores. And the reason is, those are things that people encounter on a regular basis and have a sense of relief when it happens. Oh, I don't have to pay this. I can get on the 407 at this point and not have to pay a toll. And I can buy beer and wine, more likely beer, at the corner store. I can go in at the end of the day, grab a six pack. And every time they do that, they are somewhere in their brain remembering that Doug Ford made that possible for them. So even though he's screwed up so many things in this province, people, that's all theoretical. What matters is what people can touch and what people think about and affects their life every day. And one of those things is beer. So that's the brilliance of that. And toilet paper is another thing that people, I believe, depending on the nature of the regularity of their movements, need on a daily basis. Apparently Sherry doesn't, but I don't want to get into that. But other than Sherry, people need that regularly. And it's an important part of their daily sanitary routine. So if they have to pay more for that, that is going to hurt Trump with his voters. Because these are people who need the butt wipe. And when it goes up in price and they have to pay it, they're going to be rationing sheets. Little individual sheets from their toilet paper. That is politics that hurts somebody. When you take away something for people, they hate you. But if you take away their ability to afford something because of an action you've taken, they hate you. If you give them something that they wanted, they will love you. Basic facts of all politics. So the fact that Trump is being hurt by the increase in price of butt wipe, because American butt wipe is made from Canadian pulp. So, I mean, he doesn't care.

He wipes his butt with the U.S. Constitution. But I digress. It's time for the Nighttime Neighborhood 9. The first 9 songs played on this show are commercial-free, as requested by you, the Nighttime Neighborhood, at 855-432-7625. You send in some songs you like. You include the name you'd like me to refer to you by, should I choose you for a request tonight. And if you have a message you'd like to share with the audience, I'll do that for you, too. Let's see, who are the first callers tonight? Casino Rob would like to hear Stevie Ray Vaughan, Pride and Joy. I think I told you about this before. There used to be cleaning products. One was called Pride and one was called Joy. And there was this guy I knew. He was a clown. And by clown, I mean like actual clown that goes to kids' parties and humiliates himself and terrorizes the kids. He used to have this little, like, remember those wallet-sized photos your parents would get when you had the school photos? So he'd have a picture that size, and he'd say, "Hey, you want to see my pride and joy?" And then he'd show you this wallet-sized picture of, it was a photograph of the two products, Pride and Joy, side by side. It wasn't funny the first time. It actually became funny about the 8th time, because it was so ridiculous that he was continuing to do this joke as if it was ever funny. Like, at that point, it became funny. Initially, it wasn't. That's one of those things that grows on you. Not for the reasons he wanted, but nonetheless, it was amusing. All right, Doug from I Knew This Amused, because today he took his dog Sammy out for a run on a dead-end street, and he says that, how fast did he say Sammy was running? He said, Sammy must have broke 50 kilometers an hour. He said it wasn't graceful. He looked like Scooby-Doo running from a Gugga ghost, but he loved it anyway. And so for Doug, gonna play Sammy Hagar, I Can't Drive 55. I'm not even gonna talk about it being perhaps a dog of a song. And we start with Tammy, who'd like to hear the Grateful Dead song Ripple, the favorite drink of the legendary Fred Sanford. 855-432-7625 is where you call or where you... Sorry, don't call. Don't call. Text. I'm sorry. Don't call. Carl, are you hearing me? Don't call. That's where you text to park your requests.

right, here's a new one. I mean, I've been doing this show like 3 years and change, and I've never had a request like this on the Nighttime Neighborhood 9, or perhaps ever on the show. I don't want to embarrass Chris, so I won't say his name, but a texter said, I'll just read it to you. Ed, special request tonight. I could have danced all night from the movie soundtrack of My Fair Lady. What? Since when do we ever? I mean, there's some, I object to some of the stuff that gets played on this station. Hootie and the Blowfish, Len, Katrina and the Waves, others. But those are in a whole other category from Broadway show tunes. I said to him, what station do you think this is? And he said, a station that plays big balls? I replied, yeah, not Broadway show tunes. And then he LMAO. Like, I don't know if he was jerking my chain or it was very specific. Here, you want it? I could have danced all night. I could have danced all night. That's all I know. And that's all you're getting. Yeah, ladies and gentlemen, the format of the station is changing to all Broadway show tunes. And now here is Memory from Cats. Midnight, not a sound in the moonlight. Has the moon lost her memory? Then other things happen. All right. I saw the musical Cats when it was in Toronto in like the early 90s. I don't know what the hell I was thinking. Okay. Though not the worst thing I ever saw. I saw the Phantom of the Opera when it was in Toronto, and I couldn't tell you if that's a good or bad opera because I had hit my head and got a concussion the day before. No, that morning. I hit my head, got a concussion, and the tickets were so damned expensive, I wasn't going to skip. And the tickets were up in the nosebleed sections, which is great when you have a concussion. I swear, that whole night turned into some... It's like... Must be what like some acid trip is like. Because my perception was coming in and out and in and out. And things were moving. There was a guy with half a face. There was a boat. A chandelier. There was no way I was leaving those tickets vacant. So even though I couldn't properly take the show in... I wasn't going to let a concussion rip me off of some very expensive tickets. Okay, and by the way, I'll get to this after. Okay, Peter from Oshawa, I've decided I'm going to call him Peter Oshawa. So it's kind of like an Irish name. Peter Oshawa would like to hear Cream, White Room, Greg... is looking for Deep Purple Space Truckin', and right now, Drew would like to hear Voodoo by Godsmack. And he's going to, as long as he's listening. And if you're not listening, don't complain to me later. Hey, I didn't hear my song. Can you play it again? Because the answer to that is no.

All Night Show live here on the world's rock station. Okay. Harkening back to the beginning of the show when I talked about the fact that Americans have to hoard toilet paper because it's gone up so much in price because of Trump and his tariffs. Sherry is once again engaging me in this debate wherein she says that toilet paper isn't a necessity. Now, as a pure necessity, no, you can, you need air, you need food, you need water, you need shelter. Those are the things you need, and you need the all-night show. But on top of anything other than that is obviously less of a necessity. It's important, but not a necessity. And I'm sorry, Sherry, toilet paper is next to godliness, as far as I'm concerned. As I've said, if there's ever any kind of apocalypse and the world stops manufacturing toilet paper, I'm taking myself out. I don't want to live in a world that is so uncivilized as to not have toilet paper available. It's just, sorry, that's not my jam. Anyway, Sherry, I think, has gone to bed, so there'll be no further discussion. Okay, let's close off the Nighttime Neighborhood 9. Remember how I said that long songs in requests I usually save until the end? Well, that is true. The last song of the 9 played tonight is for BJ, Don McLean, American Pie. Though I wish Americans would shut their pie hole. Sean number 5 would like to hear Collective Soul Heavy. And JD right now hears Alice in Chains, White Room. And that is the end of the Nighttime Neighborhood 9. But the phone lines are open now for audio conversations. 855-432-7625.

0: 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Craig and Lucky know nothing about home repair.
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That was Beaches. I ran so far away. Yes, I like that song. I don't generally care for the Beaches music, but like a broken clock that's right twice a day, that is one song that they have done as a cover, which I think is faithful to the original while adding a little bit of flavor. Anyway, I like that song. And if you don't like that I like it, well, suck it. Anyway, did I just say that?

recordings each ran, a length which would seem that it was a phone call length. Now I've realized that it's entirely possible the app sucks and actually didn't really record the audio. It just started when the calls started and ended, but for some reason it didn't have permissions or whatever to actually record the calls, which would explain why every time I tried to put the AMR file through a filter that supposedly read AMR files, everything was silent. That is a way to madness. So I have deleted that lousy app, and I had to ask for one of the loggers for the show this week because a call, I screwed up in saving one of the calls. So it happens. Now, young Bonnie, who is one of our new nighttime neighbors, she's 18 years old, called in last night. She texts frequently, says she listens to the show because she has insomnia and she wants help sleeping, but she points out that it's better for her. It works out better with stuff that's a little softer, music that's a little softer than here, what we play on this show. And she cites albums like Radiohead's OK Computer, The Beatles, or The Carpenters. They always help her fall asleep because she gets bored. I tell you that if I was listening to The Carpenters, I would be falling asleep too, because if I'm listening to The Carpenters, I'm in my car with the engine running with the garage door closed.

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0: think he can tell jokes like the best of them?
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0: 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And a single punchline could get you into the Sunday evening show featuring Hasan Minhaj and Ronnie Chang.
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0: 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It looks like we didn't plan anything to play right now. 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
10: I want to tell you a story about the house in blue. I come home one Friday. Had to tell the landlady I done lost my job. She said, that don't confront me, long as I get my money next Friday. Now next Friday I come, I didn't get the rent, and out the door I went.

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Everybody funny.

the world's rock station, 94.9 The Rock. And the Sark here doing the all-night show. So I broke my routine tonight. I have a routine for the hour before the show starts, 11 o'clock. I have a routine that I stick to. Part of that routine is at 11 o'clock or thereabouts, I go and have a nap for about 20, 25 minutes. And that serves as kind of like, you know, when you turn your computer off and then reboot it, it serves kind of like that for me. It seems like that is winding one day down, and then I start up again. It has that effect. I wake up 20 minutes, whatever, 25 if I'm lucky, feeling refreshed, feeling like I'm ready to start anew, and I go about my business. Well, I was watching a TV series tonight, and there was like a cliffhanger in the episode that ended at like 10:45. And I was like, no, I got to watch the next episode. And I knew that I was breaking routine. And I watched through to 11:30 and then picked up what I normally do from 11:30 onwards. But it appears I am paying for that choice to break the routine. I'd wondered before, if I don't take the nap, is it really going to affect me? Answer, yes, indeed. So I'm sitting here like in a twilight zone. Just, like if somebody calls tonight, I don't know that I'm going to be all completely on my on the ball, so to speak. But then again, are they going to be? Who knows? It depends who calls tonight. And I hope people do start calling. I know the people start calling out later in the show. Fine, whatever. But, calls tend to either keep me, like, wake me up or make me want to jump off of a building. Okay, there's some gray area in between. But, yeah, so that's where I'm at. And I'm also watching, you know those little freaking tiny flies? The ones that are, like, tiny, tiny, just barely big enough to see? And they dart places? I don't know why. Bigger flies bother me less than these little bastards. And I don't know what it is. There seems to be a greater arrogance amongst these little guys. Also, the bigger flies tend to, like, just land on surface or whatever. It's these little buggers tend to be, like, I associate them with, like, fruit flies or decay of some kind of organic matter. So when I see them, I'm like, is there something in the garbage that needs to go outside? Is there a fruit going off? Okay, that didn't sound right. Like, I have oranges, and sometimes the oranges get moldy early. Is that what's attracting them? I have to go check everything. And invariably, none of those things are the problem, but that little bastard is still zipping around. It's like, you know when you get like a hair in the corner of your eye and you can kind of see it up in the corner? Yeah, even with my eyes that happens. And you can kind of see it and it's just taunting you the whole time? That's what this little bugger is. And I know he's going to die soon, but not soon enough for my liking. 855-432-7625 if you feel like jawing.

0: 94.9 The Rock, the all night show. It's a sock here. Who this?
1: Going on, Ed? Jeff.
0: Jeff? Okay, which Jeff are you?
1: I've never called you before, Ed. This is the first time.
0: Oh.
1: I listen to you every night on my way home from work.
0: Okay, well. Hey, first time caller Jeff.
2: I have always wanted to have a neighbor
0: just like you. Welcome. Welcome, official welcome to the Nighttime Neighborhood. How long you been listening to the show for?
1: Oh, probably 5-10 years now.
0: That's amazing, because I've been doing it for 3.5.
1: Yeah, well, I've been listening to 94.9 anyway.
0: Oh, okay. All right, well, it's good to have a dedicated listener. And you're coming home from work now. Is this your usual routine? You usually come home at this hour?
1: It is, yeah.
0: And what is it you do?
1: Darling Candicular.
0: Wow, the number of people that work in the nuke industry that listen to and call this show. Chris LaRock, you know him? He works at one of those nuke plants.
1: There's so many people in there. To be honest with you, Sock, there's so many people in there. Thank God we've got this going on because it's keeping everybody employed right now.
0: Do you know a guy who goes by Justin Credible, who puts people in the suits so they can go inside the reactor? You ever met that jackass?
1: I haven't, no. I'm in the construction area. I'm not in the actual building.
0: Oh, okay. You never wind up glowing then?
1: No. Thankfully, not yet. We haven't got a reactor fired up yet, so there's no glow yet.
0: Oh, all right. Well, what's on your mind? You have anything you wanna talk about, or you just wanted to call and say hi?
1: I just wanted to call and say hi. I'm almost home here, and you were looking for callers, so I thought I'd be that caller.
0: Well, you know, it always takes one to start things, because especially Canadians, they don't want to be the first, but they're glad to be second, right. Third, you know?
1: You're not wrong there, that's for sure. And Ed?
0: Yeah.
1: Play some Aussie for me if you can when you get a minute, and have a good evening.
0: Yeah, you have a particular Aussie you'd like to hear?
1: Anything.
0: Oh, the thing is, I have so many Aussies, it makes it difficult for me to choose. All right, I don't usually choose the songs for the callers, but you're a first timer, so I will.
1: All right, next time I'll have a song ready for you.
0: All right, I look forward to talking to you next time, Jeff.
1: All right, my friend, have a good night.
0: You too, bye.

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Hey, I'm Cone from the band Sum 41, and I'm here just to tell you what's happening on my show Cone's Cave this Sunday at 7 p.m. This week I have rock and roller, Australian rock and roller, Joel O'Keefe, who is the frontman, lead singer, and guitar player for Airborne. Yes, he is on my show. They have a brand new record coming September 4th, so there's a lot to talk about in the world of Airborne. Your Found in the Underground band this week is also an Australian band. They're called Relays, a punk rock band from Australia. It is a great playlist this week, if I do say so myself. I highly suggest you tune in. Sunday, 7 p.m., Cone's Cave. You're going to get a lot of punk rock and rock and roll this week, so don't miss it. It's right here on 94.9 The Rock.

randomizer when we turn off the algorithm thing and go for absolute unplanned spontaneity. 94.9 The Rock. And here we go! Patio season in Ontario. There's nothing like it. A cool drink on a warm day makes all your problems melt away. Now the only question is, where do you patio? It's the return of 94.9 The Rock's Thirsty Thursday's patio.

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0: 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Oh, yeah. Whoa. What the hell am I reading here? Oh, right. Yeah. Football! 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

0: Ed the Sock here, World's Rock Station, 94.9 The Rock, All Night Show Live. I don't know how many of you are old enough to remember this commercial.
1: I can't believe I ate that whole thing.
2: You ate it, Ralph.
1: I can't believe I ate that whole thing.
2: No, Ralph, I ate it.
1: I can't believe I ate that whole thing.
0: All right, so I can't believe I ate the whole thing. It was an Alka-Seltzer campaign in the 70s. I barely remember it. I was quite a young sock at the time. But that's how I feel right now. Because remember last night I told you that Sherry gave me this little canister, this cardboard canister filled with Tootsie Rolls, and that I was eating. I had some yesterday, and I realized that 4 is my maximum. Because after 4, I start to get nauseous, and I had 5 yesterday and realized the error of my ways. Well, apparently I didn't really realize the error of my ways because, as I told you at the beginning, I didn't have my nap before the show, so I have been depleted energy-wise. And in my voracious need to consume something made of sugar for energy, I finished the entire canister of Tootsie Rolls. I don't know how many there were, to be honest with you. I was eating like the Cookie Monster, but it was Tootsie Rolls, just one and the other. I was like Friar Tuck in Rocket Robin Hood, sitting at that table, taking a bite of a chicken leg and throwing it, and then an apple and throwing it, and the chicken leg and throwing it. It was like that, except all of it was Tootsie Rolls. So now I have some energy, but I'm waiting for this to come back on me and the nausea to set in, which I'm not unused to feeling nausea come over me suddenly on this show. Usually just takes Jorge to call. Well, let's see who this is now.

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Or a highway to hell. Yeah, we got friends in both places. 94.9 The Rock.

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7: 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Like, I don't know, maybe Eckley was talking about how he got a new Tool or something like that. 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

0: 94.9 The Rock, the all night show. I just saw here. Who it is?
1: Who it is? This is Jorge. I heard you're talking about me there, Ed.
0: Wait, you actually, like, I hadn't even said your name, and the phone started ringing.
1: 94.9 The Rock. Who it is? Ed The Rock.
0: Yeah, I know how I answer the phone, but I was talking on the air, and before I said your name, the phone started ringing. This is a very strange coincidence.
1: Well, 94.9 The Rock. Who is Ed The Rock?
0: Okay, all right. Thank you for your impression, Rich Little. All right, what's going on, Jorge?
1: Oh, not much, because hanging out with my adopted brother and my uncle, Stephen.
0: Okay, who's your adopted brother now?
1: He's the original Danielson.
0: He's Jorge C., I believe, right?
1: I don't know. You're asking yourself.
0: Now, when did you adopt him?
1: He was adopted from my mother over 30 years ago.
0: So he for real is your adopted brother?
1: Yep.
0: Oh, I thought this was just, your good buddies, but he's actually family.
1: Yes, he is. Oh, that's why we call him Daniel's son.
0: That's why you call him Daniel's son?
1: Yep. His real name's Danny, but my mom nicknamed him Daniel's son.
0: Based on the Karate Kid.
1: Yep.
0: Except that was Daniel's son. It's S-A-N. It's a Japanese honorific. What? Yeah, okay. You know what? I'm too tired for this.
1: Ed.
0: What?
1: And we also got some cocaine going on here, too.
0: Your dog?
1: Yeah, he's White as a Ghost.
0: Yeah, I know. You told me. You named your dog Cocaine. Very nice. Yeah. Very nice. All right. Jorge, what was the purpose of this phone call?
1: Just to screw with you, Ed, and request a song.
0: What's the song?
1: Corn Adidas.
0: Corn Adidas? We don't have that one.
1: Adidas.
0: We don't have it.
1: Yeah, you keep telling me that, but I know you do.
0: What do you think? I hide songs from you, Jorge?
1: Our System of a Down toxicity.
0: We have My Adidas by Run DMC. Is that what you're talking about? I don't think so.
1: Yeah, actually, that'll work, Ed.
0: Oh, you want that? Okay, fine. I'll play that for you.
1: I one more thing.
0: What?
1: It's Triple D, bitches.
0: Where's Horg B? How's your friend with the missing toes? Is he back yet?
1: No, unfortunately, he's going through therapy.
0: He's still going through therapy to learn how to walk while missing toes.
1: He's learning how to walk again, yes. He's getting with you, unfortunately.
0: Do they not give someone, like, prosthetic toes? Can they not, like, attach some fake toes to him?
1: Yeah, well, unfortunately, there's nothing like being a sock and having a cigar in their mouth.
0: Yeah, you know what? I am bowled over all the time by the sharp cleverness of your rapier wit.
1: Rapier wit, Ed. Now you're getting fancy on me there, Ed.
0: Now I'm getting fancy on you?
1: Rapier wit, eh?
0: Yeah, I know. You could almost say it. All right.
1: Ed, one more thing.
0: No, not if it's another Triple T bad impression.
1: All right, one more thing. You have to play my theme song.
0: You don't have a theme song. You have a sting.
1: Well, that one button you hit.
0: Yeah, it's not a theme song. Okay, here.
2: Sphincter. Sphincter. Sphincter. Sphincter.
0: There you go. You like that? That make you happy?
1: Thanks, Ed.
0: Here's a bonus for you.
2: Scrotum. Scrotum.
0: There you go. All right.
1: Well, that would have... Ed. That would involve you knowing how to use a scrotum because you're a sock.
0: You know, one of these days you'll call me when your jaw isn't broken or whatever the hell's going on there with your enunciation. All right, what song did you want again? What was it? Toxicity? Okay, I'll play Toxicity.
1: Hey, Ed, one more thing.
0: No, you can't keep saying one more thing. If you say

0: blowing up the probability theory one song at a time.
1: I mean, do you know what we're going to play next?
0: No. No, you don't.
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next song. And now, let's decide, smash or trash. Alrighty, I pulled another song out of the rock randomizer for you guys to cast your judgment upon. This is unusual. We've never had a band on Smash or Trash that I can think of that originates from Charlottetown, Prince Edward Island. But tonight we do. And will the song be a smash or a trash? You guys will decide. If you like the song, it's smash. 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You don't have to vote till the whole song has played. The band is called Absolute Losers. Well, that's optimistic. The song is called At the Same Time, Smash or Trash.

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The song is At the Same Time, Smash or Trash. 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I'm going to play a Smash or Trash hit while that is going on. 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

0: All right, I will tell you that this one was a horse race. But we do have a choice, smash or trash. And that choice is... smash. So the song joins others in the Smash or Trash Graduate Hall of Fame. I don't know if that exists. I just made it up. And now going to play a song that people requested constantly when we didn't have it. And since I got it, like, it's only been requested twice in months. I'm talking about the song by Drowning Pool, Bodies, 94.9 The Rock.
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1: Oh, I'm sorry. I am late. Traffic was horrible.
0: Weekday afternoons, Maytel Sperling has her eyes on all the problems for your ride home with Doug Elliott, 94.9 The Rock.

0: 94.9 The Rock, the all-night show, Ed DeSock here. Who this?
1: It's Brandon.
0: Hello, Brandon. What's going on there?
1: Oh, you deserve, like, an award, because for some reason you have this mutant ability to translate what Jorge says.
0: Oh, is that an award?
1: It needs to be.
0: I'm not sure they give out awards for such abilities.
1: Well, there'll be a new category coming your way, because I don't know what he's saying. I need subtitles.
0: The Nobel Prize for dealing with idiots?
1: Yeah, probably. Yeah, I'll send you to Geneva. You'll get your award.
0: All right. Well, I have started to learn how to speak Horgese. I'm not fluent. Every now and again, his mutterings, I have no idea. It sounds like he's talking to me with mashed potatoes in his mouth. But anyway, I do my best. So what's happening there, Brandon? What else going on?
1: No, I just want to start my day. Nice, lovely, rainy day. And I'm going to just get this week done.
0: Is it raining? Again, I'm in this 2-2 studio. I am hermetically sealed away from all environments.
1: Yeah, it's raining right now. So roads weren't bad, but...
0: Is it heavy?
1: No, enough.
0: Okay.
1: It's getting heavier now, so...
0: All right, well, you be careful. So...
1: Oh, you bet.
0: Usually you have a thought you wish to share, an idea, a notion?
1: You know what? I think I did, but then when I listened to Jorge, my brain just turned to mush.
0: Yeah, I think brains go into survival mode when listening to Jorge's calls, and they don't want it to affect them, so they kind of sort of retreat.
1: I can't wait to, like, meet the rest of, like... his crew, though, like Jorge, B, C, like who's D going to be? You know what I mean? Probably going to be somebody really intelligent, and we're going to be like taken back.
0: No. I know who the various Horgs are there. Not one of them is extremely intelligent.
1: It's like Masters of the Universe, the evil Hordes, but we have the evil Horgs.
0: Yeah, who was the leader of the Horde? Hordak was
1: Hordak.
0: So it's Horgak. That kind of worked out without any planning.
1: That would be good. That would be a good action figure set. Yeah. And like he has like you press the button on his back and the beer goes to his mouth, but it splashes all over the place. I'd buy that.
0: I know. I want you to be able to press the button and have like there should be five sayings. Remember those toys that they, if you press the button, there was like five pre-programmed things it would say? And there'd be five pre-programmed things that Horgak would say, and you'd understand none of them.
1: Sphincter.
0: Listen, the guy loves it. So if he doesn't mind, you know, being identified as a sphincter, I don't mind identifying him as such.
1: That would be his version of Battle Cat. He would come to battle on Sphincter.
0: No, he comes to battle on his white dog that he's named Cocaine.
1: Cocaine. Oh my God.
0: Can you imagine?
1: Make this stuff up.
0: I would love a comic strip like Garfield where it's Jorge's dog just thinking things about what's going on there with Jorge and the Horgarium.
1: The Horgarians, the evil Horg.
0: Yeah. So
1: we're not gonna get sued by Mattel, are we?
0: No, I don't think they'd like to elevate this. You want to know something funny, but not really funny? My friend Adam, huge Masters of the Universe fan, because he was he's younger. He was of that age when Masters of the Universe was playing, that he was a boy of that age that it really appealed to. Anyway, he's been a collector. He's arranged this amazing collection of anyway, when he went to see the Masters of the Universe movie, he took with him a He-Man figure. Because he would like young kids to discover He-Man, to have just as much fun playing with the toy as he did. So he took a He-Man, and he included a little note with it saying, "Hello, I am He-Man. If you are a kid, feel free to take me home and have adventures." So he left it there. And about a week later, on eBay, it pops up, that exact figure that he left there, that some creepy adult had taken and was trying to sell as like a vintage figure. But the thing is, Adam, he's got a 3D printer. It was a replica that he 3D printed. So he, you know, he confronted the guy. Said, "What kind of guy takes something meant for a kid and tries to sell it, and then tries to sell it as actual vintage material?" And the guy just took it down off the site. But I would love there to be an action figure line, Horgak and the Horgarians.
1: With cocaine. With, yeah. We'll spell it with a K.
0: With a,
1: cocaine.
0: Right. With a K, that's right. Yeah, the battle dog. Except the dog wants nothing to do with him.
1: Now we got to think of some. There we go. That's my project. I'll think of some nighttime neighbors for our new toy line.
0: Yeah, well, we need to think of who are his enemies. Who's the He-Man analog?
1: Everybody.
0: Everybody. How about speech therapists? All right, Brandon.
1: Mumblor.
0: That would be the Thundercats. Okay. What song can I play for you?
1: Well, I was surprised that Bodies was never actually in the randomizer. Is Miss Murder by AAFI in it by any chance?
0: I don't know, but I'm going to look. Hold on. No.
1: Whoa, wow. Okay, then let's just damn it. Blink 182, please.
0: Yes, sir. All right, I'll play it.
1: Perfect. Thank you.
0: Get to work on that stuff.
1: You betcha.
0: Okay, bye.
1: Bye.

0: another random music mutation from the design all set to screw up the algorithms of the Russian bots probing
1: cut,
0: your so-
1: Cut, wait. Were you on that conspiracy blog site again?
0: Sorry. Oh, gosh. Where was I? Da is Rock Randomizer. 94.9 The Rock.

0: 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Whoa, whoa, whoa. 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
1: Give me fuel, give me fire, give me that which I desire.
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0: 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Ed DeSock here. Who this?
1: Alicia.
0: Hello, Alicia. How are you?
1: Fantastic. And you?
0: Good. You don't have that zip tonight. The last couple of nights, you don't have that zip that you usually have, that Alicia, that bold saying of your name.
1: Like, Alicia?
0: Well, let's not go nuts, but yeah, somewhere in between the two. How about that?
1: Yeah, like, Alicia.
0: See, that's good, because the clip of you that I have right now in the intro is kind of, like, dull. So now that you did that one, I can replace it. Do me one more. Give me an Alicia that it sounds happy, but not like Minnie Mouse.
1: Okay. Alicia.
0: Good. I will use that one. Are you aware that you're in the intro?
1: No, I was not.
0: Were you in the intro once before?
1: Yes.
0: And then you hadn't called for a while?
1: Yeah.
0: Okay. Well, now you're back because your calls have become regular, and I appreciate the calls. They're good content. So you're back in there. Do you want to hear that?
1: I sure do.
2: Christina.
3: Sherry.
4: Selma.
5: Tammy and Lamont.
6: Brandon.
7: Alicia.
8: Triple B, my name.
0: Did you hear that? You heard it.
1: I sure did.
0: Did you hear what I mean by that? It sounded kind of like, eh.
1: Yeah.
0: All right. Well, now I got a new one to replace it with. So there you go. Are you feeling like you've accomplished something now that you're back on the intro?
1: Yes, it makes you very happy.
0: All right. Well, good, because some people took it for granted and they have been removed and freshened the whole thing up. So what's been happening with you?
1: Okay. So I have a couple of things to talk about, but the most important thing that I want to talk about is so. Somebody that I know well has just too much going on. So he got married, he had two children, he has two dogs, and he has two cats. So him and his wife have decided to try to rehome the two cats, which is very painful for them.
0: Yeah, I was wondering, was this Jacob Tutu, the guy you're talking about? No, from the Hooded Fang book? No, okay. So yeah, rehoming cats.
1: No. This is very painful for this person. It's a person I used to work with for a couple of years. And they wanted those cats to stay together and go to like a really like a fantastic home. And it's very hard for them to do this, but they just, it's too much.
0: I couldn't separate myself from my cats. So I understand how tough it is. There's a lot of people right now, because of economics, who are facing this problem with cats and dogs, and it's heartbreaking, really.
1: It really is.
0: You know, if I could, I would take them in a second, but I have other considerations that prevent me from doing so. Otherwise, this house would be completely overrun with cats, which I'd be fine with, by the way, but... You know, there's bylaws and stuff.
1: Right. So I wanted these cats, but as you know, I live like in the lower level in an apartment in my mother's home. So I asked my mother. She said, no, thank you. So I'm just putting it out there that these two cats, they need to stay together, but they need like a really like solid, good home.
0: What can you tell us about these cats? How old are they?
1: One is 7 and one is 8. They're fixed. They're like completely healthy.
0: All right. Okay. And what do they look like? What kind of coloring are we talking about?
1: They're short haired and they kind of look like a Maine Coon, but short haired.
0: Okay. So they're brown in color.
1: Yeah.
0: With some white highlights and stuff, some tan. Okay. Yeah. Those are nice looking.
1: They're beautiful and they've been like perfectly taken care of. They're totally healthy and they need to stay together. They just need like a solid home.
0: All right. Well, if anybody out there is willing to provide these nice cats a home and provide at the same time some relief for this married couple with two kids and two dogs who are finding it a bit challenging, then text me 855-432-7625 and I will put you in touch. All right? All right.
1: That's wonderful. Thank you so much. So also today we washed our cars and then my friend used the leaf blower after he mowed the lawn, and now half of my car is just all grass.
0: Oh, I see. Okay, yeah. Yeah, the guy that does the guy that does my lawns sprays stuff everywhere. My car, half my car is covered with it. But you washed your car like by hand?
1: No, so like I didn't even do it. No, my friends were doing it.
0: They washed your car by hand.
1: Yes, by hand, and then with a power washer.
0: Wait, okay. Where did these friends come from? These little helper elves that come in and clean your car and do your lawn?
1: Okay, so this is not at my house.
0: Oh, wait, hold on a second. They washed your car, not at your house.
1: Right.
0: And they did the lawn, not at your house.
1: Right.
0: That's not what it sounded like earlier. Okay, so they did their own lawn.
1: Well, they don't technically live there, but...
0: So they went to a stranger's place and did the lawn.
1: Okay, so we're at our friend's house. They just did it like in reverse order because they washed our cars and then.
0: No, I got that. I got that part. I'm still trying to figure out whose house.
1: We're at our friend's house.
0: Huh?
1: We're all at our friend, one friend's house.
0: And did the friend help with these chores?
1: Oh, no, he wasn't there.
0: So why did you do this when your friend was not there?
1: I didn't do it. I was sleeping.
0: Okay, why did they do it?
1: Because it's fun.
0: It's fun to do lawn chores?
1: Yes.
0: I'm paying somebody to do it. Tell them they can come here. Now, wait a second. You were sleeping. How did your car get there?
1: Okay, so I drove my car there. I went to sleep.
0: Where?
1: And then at my friend's house.
0: Okay. So you're inside
1: sleeping.
0: I was sleeping. Right. Now, do these friends do these pop-up lawn care and car washing services often?
1: Oh, yeah.
0: I thought that people only wash car by hand these days when it's like a charity thing and it's women in bikinis and tank tops.
1: So when I woke up, I came downstairs or I came outside and I was wearing like a tank top and shorts. And I was like, do you guys need help? And they're like, no. I'm like, okay.
0: Let's be honest. You waited until you heard the sound of the lawnmower stop before you went out to offer help.
1: No.
0: Okay, well, this all sounds like a 1970s sitcom. All the friends come over and have some hijinks washing cars by hand and doing the lawn as a nice surprise for their friend who isn't there.
1: Well, you know.
0: This just how old are these friends of yours?
1: Most of them are younger than me, but...
0: What does that
1: only
0: mean?
1: By
0: what,
1: like...
0: What age range?
1: Less than... I'm almost 46, so they're like between, let's just say, 37 and 46.
0: And they've got that much free time on their hand to just go screw around providing gardening and lawn care services.
1: Yeah.
0: Do they not have families or responsibilities?
1: Yes. Yeah. They do. Everybody does. But it's summertime right now, so we have time to have fun.
0: Yeah. Okay. I understand it's... All right. Never mind. I can't get inside this headspace. Anyway, why didn't they, if they had the power washer, why didn't they just turn it on after they sprayed the grass on your car and just wash it off?
1: Oh, because then we had other stuff to do.
0: Like what?
1: We were making motorcycles.
0: You were making motorcycles? Is that a euphemism for something?
1: No.
0: How is it you're making motorcycles?
1: So you, like, take parts and put them together to, like, make motors and, you know, so on and so forth.
0: And your friends are skilled grease monkeys?
1: Yes.
0: And they couldn't take 5 minutes to spray the hose on your car again?
1: No, because there was, like, an emergency motorcycle situation.
0: An emergency making a motorcycle situation. What would be an emergency when you're making a motorcycle?
1: Needing to go somewhere.
0: On the motorcycle?
1: Yes.
0: So they finished making the motorcycle, then went for a ride on the motorcycle?
1: Correct.
0: And there was a few friends there. How many of them were able to go on the motorcycle? Does it have a sidecar?
1: I don't know. There's like six motorcycles.
0: There's six motorcycles. Okay. I would suggest these guys might be Hell's Angels, But Hell's Angels aren't known for random acts of horticulture. All right, well, this sounds like an interesting day you had.
1: Yeah, it was.
0: All right. Is there a song you want to play that
1: Weird with Cats
0: sum up your day? What?
1: Weird with Cats.
0: All right, fine. All right, you go have some fun doing what? Like, what's the next group fun activity you guys are going to do? Are you going to raise a house for the Amish?
1: No. I'm just going to go through my clothes. I'm at home alone. Actually, Max is here. Just have Max and Billy with me. I'm at home now. I'm just going to keep going through my clothes and spend time with my mom because I only have 1 week before I go back to school. So.
0: What? No, wait, there's no more group hijinks like today?
1: No.
0: Oh, well. We're in the halcyon days of the waning moments of summer. All right, I'll play Weird with Cats for you.
1: Thank you.
0: All right, Alicia, see you later.
1: Okay, bye.
0: Bye.

0: Okay, this is strange. On The Rock social media, we asked you what you think imaginary awesome sauce would taste like. And some of you went pretty far afield. Like Michael Hill, who suggested it's flavored like Halle Berry's bathwater mixed with KFC gravy. Or George Gerald suggesting it tastes like a possum with a pea removed. Or Casey Nevin offering that awesome sauce tastes like finally sitting down to a pee without hearing, "Mom!" from the other room. Pure bliss. Hey, and how about Eric Parsons' contribution? It tastes like Kenny f***ing Powers on a jet ski. But listen, the winning entry is from Instagram's Jerp2780. Awesome sauce tastes like a classic orange creamsicle at first, but finishes like electric lemon pop rocks. Hey, at least that's something that sounds tasty. Jerp2780 will receive a coveted 94.9 The Rock prize envelope, arriving soon in the mail. As long as there's no new Canada Post strikes. Keep watching The Rock's Facebook, Instagram, and TikTok for more chances to flex your creative smartass muscle to win.
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0: Alrighty. I hadn't heard that one before. Loser by Tame Impala. I gotta look that up. Is that new? I don't know. What are you guys? I don't know. I'll look it up and see. It's the first time I've seen such a thing. I know that if I'd seen the name Tame Impala before, I probably would have taken notice. And certainly Triple T would have paid attention because he is Italian. And the word Impala is in there. And back in the day, there were lots of those in Woodbridge. Anyway, I hope he's out there enjoying his new schedule and will call us tomorrow. It's funny because I started out really, like, peaked because I hadn't had my nap. But after consuming a massive amount of chocolate Tootsie Rolls that Sherry gave me last week, I'm actually at a really good level of energy now. It's going to be hard for me to actually fall asleep after this. But somehow I will persevere. Tomorrow night, nothing special. But this weekend, remember, the weekend, Saturday, Sunday, is going to be my Ed the Sox rock concert with Stuck on Planet Earth. There's some fun stuff in there with the guys, as well as 10 of their songs that they chose and we talk about. It's always an adventure. Every time I talk to a band, and now I've wasted all my time. Okay, cock-a-doodle-doo to you. Damn. Okay, Thelma, do your thing.
1: Bye-bye.
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0: 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Craig and Lucky know nothing about home repair.
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0: 94.9 The Rock, GTA's Rock Station. 5 o'clock. Lucky, what's going on?
1: Well, looking at the major routes, still some overnight construction wrapping in spots, but we have one problem. The westbound 401 collector ramp to Leslie has a disabled vehicle. Left lane is closed. If you've got an update, you can text it, 855-432-ROCK. Police are laying second-degree murder charges years after a teenager was shot and killed in Pickering. It happened at a housing complex near Kingston and Brock Roads back in June of 2023. Officers say a 17-year-old boy died at the scene. Earlier this week, they caught up with two men from Ajax and Pickering. Construction is underway at the Oshawa GO Train Station. The province says the major project will see two new tracks added to support two-way all-day GO service on the Lakeshore East Line. The feds are making some changes to our planned retaliatory tariffs on American goods after hearing concerns from Canadian industries. Finance Canada says seafood and fish products are being removed from the list to protect against broader economic harm. Ottawa announced tariffs ranging from 15 to 50% on hundreds of U.S. exports and steeper levies on American steel and aluminum. And only one more move remains before all the whales and dolphins are gone from marine land. Yesterday, two belugas and Canada's last captive dolphins were loaded and driven to Pearson to travel to their new home in Spain. The Blue Jays shut out the Royals 3-0, but still remain three games back of a wild card spot. The shorthanded Toronto Tempo were missing their top three scorers as they lost 90-78 to the WNBA worst Seattle Storm. And Canada was eliminated by Japan 7-3 at the Little League World Series. Today, chance of showers, risk of thunderstorms, the high 26. Tonight, chance of showers overnight down to 15. And sun and cloud tomorrow, the high 24. It's 20 degrees right now at The Rock. 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

0: Of Monsters and Men, a little talks, and everybody wants to rule the world. Tears for Fears. Before that, welcome to Rock Mornings. You know, my new pet peeve is the verification codes.
1: The two-step verification?
0: I understand why. I get it. It's a security issue.
1: And right.
0: It's good at the end of the day to protect your stuff, but when you're just trying to log into something at 5 o'clock in the morning... Just leave me be. If you want to take my stuff, take it.
1: Yeah, I get it. Like, there's a lot of the banking sites and stuff where they have to send you a text and two-step verify. If you have the Microsoft Outlook systems, then you got to, you know, be sent some administrator or whatever the hell it's called. Yeah. And usually a two-digit code. The ones that still kill me are those CAPTCHA. Like, you know, you got to...
0: What's that?
1: That's where you got to pick out the bridges or the cars or the motorcycles.
0: I got that. I boats yesterday.
1: The boats. You know, you're just trying to have a little tug in the afternoon and all of a sudden...
0: Well, you got a tugboat.
1: You got to find all these boats.
0: Yeah. Well, and when I was doing it yesterday, because I had just been to the couple of eye tests for... I keep saying guacamole, but I...
1: Glaucoma.
0: I got guacamole.

0: alien paws. And so I had to, like, I'd gotten home, but they had put this pressure stuff, these little
1: drops.
0: Yeah.
1: Yeah.
0: So, I mean, I was fine. I drove. You didn't have to have a driver for it, but it was a not blurry on the drive because I had my glasses on, but just to see the screen was a little off. I'm like, I don't know if that's a truck or a boat.
1: I don't even know if it matters anymore. I think they're just trying to test that you're human and you got to get a few things in there somewhere. And then sometimes it'd be like over and over and over again.
0: I know. It's ridiculous.
1: And I just, until the point I just close the window down, open up a new one and hope I don't get stuck with this thing.
0: I do this all the time. Yeah. No, it's a lot. Anyhow, it's the world we live in now. Welcome to Rock Mornings. It's Thursday. Here we go through another week. We're almost done once again.
1: So how did your eye tests go?
0: Well, I don't know. I got to go back on the 17th. Okay. Yeah. Boy, oh boy, this one doctor at the Whippy Scam Clinic, this eye doctor there, because I was there on Tuesday for the therapist. I was there again yesterday.
1: Right.
0: I drive to Whitby more than I drive anywhere now.
1: No doubt, yeah.
0: It's enough. Anyhow, so I had to go to the one place on King Street, free parking in the back, beautiful, open, wide open, big parking lot. They did one test where you have to look at the red light and follow it around.
1: Right.
0: Then I had to go to the Scam Whitby place and pay to park. And my appointment was at 2:30. I had two appointments. I had one at 1 p.m. and then one at 2:30.
1: Right.
0: So, I wasn't seeing a doctor or anything, which is good because when you're not seeing a doctor, you know you can get in and out fairly quickly. Because when you have to see a doctor, they make you wait. Scam. I know you're so busy. Anyhow, I had some time for lunch, so I stopped. I grabbed some lunch between the first and the second. And then got there. But the second one, and I've been there twice now. This is some eye specialist. This guy is, and I didn't see him yesterday, but all his employees work by the same schedule. My appointment was at 2:30. I got there at like 2:10 because it was just early.
1: Right.
0: There was nobody around. Nobody.
1: Shoot a cannon through the place?
0: There was like a couple of people waiting for other doctors because as we know, the Whitby Scam Center is like an airport.
1: Right.
0: So I'm at 2M waiting for this eye doctor. It's 2:10. Nobody around. Three women standing behind the desk. I sign in. Nothing till 2:30.
1: Really?
0: Yeah.
1: And you weren't even seeing the doctor?
0: No, just had to do this test. But this was the same as last time when the first time I went to see him.
1: Right.
0: Whatever time that was, let's go.
1: You don't go early.
0: It's. I know you come from a family, a doctor. Get it. You understand more about it than I do. But there's something about it.
1: Like, he was busy. I know my dad's practice was. He would genuinely be back to back to back to back with patients. The problem he had, and he had a secretary that everyone hated, right? and it wasn't because like she was mean, but she was just on task, and her job was to keep my dad on task.
0: Because
1: as his patients got older, they would take longer, or they would sit and chat for a while, or there's people who just wanted to come in and chat. He's so the ones that just wanted to make sure they were still alive every week,
0: right?
1: And so they would, you know, whatever that appointment time slot is, if it's 10 minutes or so, it would be creeping towards 15-20, and she'd be knocking at the door or calling the phone to say, hey, like, you still got a waiting room full of people.
0: What happened? Did she get pushed out when he retired?
1: She stayed on for a little bit, but then eventually she retired.
0: Is it the same woman that we... No, different. Because he was in that office in the Oshawa clinic.
1: Right.
0: Yeah. Yeah, he would have been a part of the scam clinic had he stuck around.
1: Probably if he... Well, he had retired long before that.
0: Yeah. I just don't understand why I'm sitting there. There's three, and I'm not seeing a doctor. The one woman who did my test was standing behind the desk.
1: Right.
0: Doing nothing.
1: Yeah. And you had checked in and everything already?
0: Oh, yeah, I did all the rules.
1: Yeah, unless there was someone in there already doing that test.
0: No.
1: I should ask her. I saw nobody. Why the hell did I have to wait until 2:30?
0: No, I like to rather just sit and vent.
1: Oh, okay, yes.
0: Because then I get to say to you that I go, well, this will be good for the show tomorrow. Because I'm going to burn that building to the ground.
2: Think you can tell jokes like the best of them?
3: And then I said, these aren't my pants.
2: Yeah, how about we send you to learn from the masters?
4: I had an Indian wedding, and it was arguably the most expensive way to tell the rest of the world I'm going to try to be monogamous.
2: 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And a single punchline could get you into the Sunday evening show featuring Hasan Minhaj and Ronnie Chang.
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1: Westbound on the 401 in good shape. You should make your way out of Durham right now. One problem spot remains, westbound 401 collector ramp to Leslie. A left lane is blocked. If you spot a problem, you can text an update, 855-432-ROCK.
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0: talk. Time machine. If you had a time machine, would you like to go back or forward? Would you like to go back and see things from your childhood that you think you remember were the right way? Mm. And then you get back there and you realize, I have totally got this wrong. Okay. Or would you like to go forward, not to see your demise or anything, but rather just to see where your kids develop and how life turns out for them, maybe more than for yourself?
1: Question.
0: Okay.
1: In this fake scenario.
0: Yeah.
1: Can I influence things or just watch?
0: No, I think you just have to watch. Although in real life, you can influence things. But I think in this situation, it's a time machine. So I think you just have to kind of sit and see what they decided.
1: Right.
0: Which I think, if it were me, honestly, and this is kind of how I've led it with my kids, I'd rather prefer they find their own lead.
1: Right.
0: So I wouldn't want to influence anything. Like, I didn't.
1: No.
0: I never did.
1: Well, you know, like, if you could, if I was going back.
0: Yeah.
1: And, you know, I could influence the change, some happenings or there.
0: I think things that happened in the past, you can't change.
1: No, obviously so. But right. This is a time machine scenario and this is all fake anyway. So.
0: No, it's all real.
1: Right. if that's the case, I wouldn't want to relive moments again. I think I'd go forward.
0: Hmm.
1: Like a Back to the Future scenario.
0: Yeah, I don't know.
1: Either could be very depressing.
0: Well, how I think my childhood was and all of that, there was, of course, great and bad. More bad than great. But I'd be afraid to go back and go, holy hell, that was a hellscape.
1: Mm.
0: But then maybe I would go, you know what? My kids had it better than I thought they did because I had it horrible.
1: Right.
0: You know.
1: Or you'd go back and find it really wasn't that bad. You're remembering key moments that stand out, right?
0: Right. And that's what therapy is for.
1: You're in a time machine every Tuesday.
0: Every Tuesday. He's great. I like that guy. Going forward would be, I don't want it to be about my demise. I don't know. I don't want to know when I'm dying. I'm not interested in how I'm dying, but just to see how the family turned out.
1: Right.
0: And well, technically, and if at the end of the day, they're happy.
1: Yes.
0: Like they might not do what you deem or I deem to be the right thing, but if they're happy, I'm happy.
1: Right. But it would also, I guess, you know, de facto make you influence things for the future because you could come back and say, all right, I probably did that wrong. You know, I can start doing this a little differently. Maybe I should hug him every now and then.
0: Yeah, tell him I love him. Something. Yeah, it's interesting. Or maybe it's better we just stay where we
1: probably
0: are.
1: Probably.
0: Yeah.
1: Probably the best case.
0: We're just going to screw it up if we get to go forward or backwards.
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0: There's Coldplay, 94.9 The Rock. You never ruled the world. Settle down. Settle down, Chris. We need a reality check for Taunton Trades Limited.
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2: Westbound side of the 401 in good shape now. Earlier problems cleared on the ramp to Leslie, and so no issues to tell you about across the GTA. If you spot a problem, you can text an update, 855-432-ROCK. 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Police are laying second-degree murder charges years after a teenager was shot and killed in Pickering and happened at a housing complex near Kingston and Brock Road back in June of 2023. Officers say a 17-year-old boy died at the scene. Earlier this week, they caught up with two men from Ajax and Pickering, one who was underage at the time. Construction is underway at the Oshawa GO train station. The province says the major project will see two new tracks added to support two-way all-day GO service on the Lakeshore East line. The feds are making some changes to our planned retaliatory tariffs on American goods after hearing concerns from Canadian industries. Seafood and fish products are being removed from the list to protect against broader economic harm. The feds are still imposing levies ranging from 15 to 50% on hundreds of other U.S. exports and increasing duties on American steel and aluminum. Only one more move remains before all the whales and dolphins are gone from marine land. Yesterday, two belugas and Canada's last captive dolphins were loaded and driven to Pearson to travel to their new home in Spain. And the number of people missing in Nepal after flash floods is rising. More than 1,300 are missing in Nepal and Tibet, including 24 Canadians, and the death toll has risen to 165. The Blue Jays shut out the Royals 3-0, but still remain three games back of a wild card spot. The shorthanded Toronto Tempo were missing their top three scorers. They lost 90-78 to the WNBA worst Seattle Storm, and Canada was eliminated by Japan 7-3 at the Little League World Series. A chance of showers, risk of thunderstorms today, the high 26. Tonight, chance of showers and 15. Tomorrow, sun and cloud, the high 24. 16 right now at The Rock. 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
1: It wouldn't feel like summer without a Blue Rodeo show, and the tradition continues at RBC Amphitheater August 29th. Rob Zombie and Marilyn Manson, they kick off September on the 1st at RBC Amphitheater. Then Breaking Benjamin plays there on September 9th. Mother Mother has a show at the Bowl at Sobeys Stadium September 11th. And AC/DC with the Pretty Reckless, it happens September 16th at Rogers Stadium. There's so much more, so check it out at therock.fm. We'll be right back.

0: Kemp and Bob Cage in 94.9 The Rock, GTA's Rock Station, 542. We need your jokes. We need your punchlines. You got to get them to us. Start sending them now. We're here. We're live. We're ready to go. 855-432-ROCK. Give us the punchline. Give us the body of the joke. Give us your name. Give us your email. Give us your Visa card number. Whatever you want to do. If it's a good joke, then we will share it on the air. And then somebody at the end of the show will be off to the great outdoor comedy fest on the weekend of September 11th. We're going to be there on the 13th. And somebody tomorrow will be picked to sit VIP with me, and they will be responsible for driving me to and from and buying me drinks and getting me to the washroom, getting me food, rubbing my shoulders.
1: Wow.
0: This kind of
1: thing. What a prize.
0: Yeah, it's a good prize. So, yeah, start sending them in, and we'll go see some good comedy. I mean, you got Ronnie Chang. He's terrific. He of course, of The Daily Show, and a man who used to be a part of The Daily Show, and Hasan
2: Minhaj.
0: I always say it wrong.
2: Right. Yeah, very funny.
0: Yeah, he's a very smart man. So they're going to be there Sunday night, and you can be as well. And I won't be here on Monday morning. I'm going to talk to Doug and book that off. This is a nice little nostalgic trip. Websites that you used to spend too much time on. Like MySpace. Were you a MySpace guy?
2: I never got into MySpace, no.
0: No. How about Neopets? Do you remember what that was?
2: What the hell is Neopets?
0: I've never heard of it.
2: Is that where, like, I think it was a website where you, like, had a virtual pet that you go on and had like, to feed, take care of, like, the Tamagotchi thing
0: yeah. Yeah, I think these are mostly 90s things. AOL Instant Messenger.
2: Right, yes. Or ICQ, too, back in the day.
0: Yeah, I remember that one. Ask Jeeves.
2: Right.
0: Yeah, I remember that. Napster, of course.
2: Yes.
0: GeoCities. What was GeoCities?
2: Was that like SimCity where you're actually... I'm wondering if that one... There's two I have in mind. One was like SimCity was a game.
0: Yes.
2: Where you were building a
0: town. City
2: in the town. GeoCities, I wonder if that one was... There was a website at one point where they would just give you like a snippet, I think, a picture of like one part of the city, and you had to figure out where in the world was.
0: All right. Oh, yeah, that would make sense. I remember this one because I remember using this a lot for radio stuff, E-Bombs World, because that was the only place you could get audio clips
2: right.
0: from movies.
2: Yes.
0: Live Journal. The hell is that?
2: No.
0: And Yahoo Games.
2: Wasn't there Mr. Skin or Dr. Skin or something like that, too? Remember that one?
0: Oh, that was a good one.
2: That was like...
0: Mr. You, Skin.
2: What?
0: Was it Mr.
2: Was
0: Skin?
2: Was it Mr.?
0: Yeah. It showed you like the nudes from movies?
2: Any movie that had a nude clip in it goes
0: there. He was interviewed by like Howard Stern or somebody at the height of his... He had like a full office, employees.
2: Oh, yeah.
0: They're all gone. Right. Like it's, they're all working at a gas station now.
2: Well, and you know, nowadays, because we spend all of our time on social media and watching influencers who are, again, they have an entire staff putting out content.
0: It's crazy.
2: For this stuff, editing content that they just record every day.
0: Every day.
2: Just to keep the algorithm going. And it is a million-dollar franchise.
0: Chat Roulette. Do you remember that?
2: No, I don't remember that at all.
0: Yeah, a long time ago. YouPorn's still there, though. it'll always be there.
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7: If you're westbound on the 401 out of Durham and through Scarborough, things are still in pretty good shape right now. Not spotting any real issues to tell you about. 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

0: some Lime and Incident on 94.9 The Rock, GTA's Rock Station. It is Rock Mornings, 5:52. All right, Warren's up and at it. His punchline for his punchline joke to go to the Great Outdoors Comedy Festival. After that, he went downhill fast. It's not working?
1: No, it's not working. Is the are the pots all up?
0: Do I have to have this one up for you?
1: No, you got to have the other ones with the music ones up there.
0: Oh, maybe that's the problem. Okay, good.
1: There you go. Yeah.
0: Okay, let's try it again. That never happened. Just like yesterday. Never mind. It's early. It's not even six yet. After that, he went downhill fast.
2: All right.
0: When my father was admitted to the hospital, they greased him with lard. After that, he went downhill fast.
1: Oh, I got to find a groan.
0: I don't know. We did this. We tried.
1: Right. What is it, Thursday?
0: Yeah, all right, we got one more day to go. The problem, I believe the problem is the texting. It could be, and I understand completely. I wouldn't want to sit and write out some long joke.
1: Right.
0: So we try to go with something quick and to the point.
1: But we started out of the gate with people recording.
0: One.
1: I know.
0: We've asked for more.
1: And I think someone tried to do it, and then they somehow couldn't figure it out. You can just record a memo on your phone and text that. It's very simple.
0: No, I know.
1: But that way you could read the joke, and then we could play it on the air. But also, the joke, it doesn't matter who's reading that. It's got to be funny.
0: Yeah, humor.
1: Why the hell would they grease anybody with lard at the hospital?
0: I asked for it. They wouldn't give it to me.
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0: Here's your Green Day, Wake Me Up When September Ends, hasn't even started yet. I will say, and it drives me crazy to say this, but the weather has been lovely the last couple of days. Sunny, beautiful, warms up in the afternoon.
1: But not, like I played golf yesterday and it wasn't too humid.
0: No, it was perfect.
1: It was excellent. And I think like tomorrow, I think the high is like 22, 24, something like that.
0: Right.
1: Cooler by standards, but overall still very lovely.
0: Yeah, the two or three times I stepped out of my door to my car, I thought, this is great. What's going on? Let's find out.
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1: It is a busy drive on the westbound 401, making your way out of Durham and into Scarborough. Eastbound 401 collectors between Vic Park and Kennedy. Some delays because of construction. If you've got an update, you can text it 855-432-ROCK. Police are laying second-degree murder charges years after a teenager was shot and killed in Pickering. It happened in a housing complex near Kingston and Brock Rose back in June of 2023. Officers say a 17-year-old boy died at the scene. Earlier this week, they caught up with two men from Ajax and Pickering. One was underage at the time. The province is breaking ground on a major construction project at the Oshawa GO station. They're building two new tracks and preparing for future electrification. The construction also includes a new north platform, an extended south platform, and new pedestrian bridges and a bus loop. The feds are making some changes to our planned retaliatory tariffs on American goods after hearing concerns from Canadian industries. Seafood and fish products are being removed from the list to protect against broader economic harm. Only one more move remains before all the whales and dolphins are gone from marine land. Yesterday, two belugas in Canada's last captive dolphins were loaded up and headed to their new home in Spain. The number of people missing in Nepal after flash floods is rising. More than 1,300 are missing in Nepal and Tibet, including 24 Canadians, and the death toll has risen to 165. And the entertainment world is mourning the death of Tim Curry. He gained fame as Dr. Frankenfurter in the Rocky Horror Picture Show. His manager says he dies at his L.A. home Tuesday night at the age of 80. The Blue Jays shut out the Royals 3-0, but still remain three games back of a wildcard spot. The shorthanded Toronto Tempo were missing their top three scorers. They lost 90-78 to the WNBA worst Seattle Storm. And Canada was eliminated by Japan 7-3 at the Little League World Series. A chance of showers, risk of thunderstorms today. The high 26. Tonight, chance of showers and 15. Tomorrow, sun and cloud. The high 24. 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

0: Rockstar.
1: Sure, why not? The drugs, all of the fun stuff. Sure. Why not? Nickelback and Big Rack with a Dog with a Gun. It's 6:10.
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3: Good morning, guys. And a belated happy birthday to Lucky, because I know my algorithm is way off, and it should have been on top of this, because these are big deals. Big right. deals when it's your birthday, buddy.
4: Yeah, it is. It is. Bigger deal if you came by and fixed the crap in my house. But anyway.
1: Yeah, yeah. You did something. Mr. Preach. Hey, before we get to your topic, I have a complaint that maybe you have an answer for. Actually, I got a couple of complaints. When it comes to refrigerators, now, we've had over the years a few of them that make ice and give you water. But two things. One, the connection for them is at the bottom of the back of the fridge. And so when you get a new fridge, for a lot of people, their fridge is like in some sort of cabinet. And you've got to be about 4'8" and 97 pounds to squeeze back there to connect those.

0: things, why don't they come up with a way that the water could be attached, say, on the side somehow, so it's easier to get to? And why don't they give you some sort of warning? They tell you when the filter needs replacing, then you got to go spend $80 on that.
1: Right.
0: Why are they so expensive? And two, why can't there be a warning if the water is slowly dripping at the back of the fridge? Because I've at least had two drywall boobs where I've gone in the basement and went, what is that? And it's water coming down. So, Chris, answer me that.
2: All right, Riddler, here we go. Riddle me this. So with the fridges, first things first, you can get a long braided line that allows you to pull the fridge completely out of the cavity, obviously, and then you can make your connection. Yes, they're always 99% will be at the bottom. At the bottom because the water line's coming from the floor as well.
0: Right.
2: If you have a connection halfway up the back, then maybe you'll get lucky. Now, in terms of water leakage, there are water sensors that they have out now that work with certain, certain alarm systems, and they notify you when there's, like, small water dampness showing up, like they believe in the humidity in the area or something to do with the moisture rating.
0: Yeah, yes. Lucky bought me one. I never used it.
2: So you have one. There's your answer.
0: Okay. All right.
1: There are a couple of versions of that, though, Chris, because there are some that integrate with your house, and if you've got, like, Nest or whatever, or some sort of security system, that they'll actually integrate and they hang a wire down. The one, I think there's, the basic one I bought, Craig, is one that actually just sits on the floor. I think it's battery operated.
0: It's like stepping on Lego.
1: And if it gets wet, it'll chime.
0: Yeah. And why are those
2: 100%.
0: Those damn filters so expensive? What a ripoff that is.
2: Oh, you know what? Those filters remind me of?
0: What?
2: And it's totally off topic. It goes off to something else technology-wise. Printers. Mm. When you buy a printer and it comes with the cartridges, and then you go to buy the cartridges and they're the same price as the whole printer.
0: Right.
2: It's like, it doesn't make sense, right? Never makes sense because they're making their money off the filters on you. That's why.
0: Yep.
2: That's pretty much all I can say to that.
0: Okay, very good. Now, you did mention that you wanted to talk footings for decks, and there's all sorts of decks, and there's all sorts of different ways of doing footings, but I'm sure there's some sort of code involved in height and this kind of thing.
2: Precisely. So one of the biggest things we run into with deck building, it's been a huge season for that this year, is dealing with the permits of the footing. And what people come to understand is that they can't go and pour concrete in the hole if they have a permit. Because the inspector needs to come and certify that the footing was done properly to code to size of whatever's going on it. So if it's a heavy-duty deck, two stories high, larger footing, larger post, they have to inspect the size of this footing so it's adequate to what's on the plans. Now, again, if you're not doing it by code, you're not using the permit, then you're flying by the seat of your pants and you're just hoping for the best. That's all good for you. But for everybody out there, just know that our frost line in most of Ontario is going to be 4 feet. And the number one tip I have to offer is when you're doing a footing, if you decide to do it by concrete because you think it's going to be cheaper than doing my alternative, which I'm going to mention next, make sure you flare the bottom of the hole. We call this like a big foot or an elephant's foot. It's where the bottom of the hole becomes wider. And what happens is when you pour your concrete down to the bottom, it widens at the bottom of the hole so it acts like a plunger and you can't actually pull it back up out of the hole. Because what you'll notice, especially in fences, is that the posts jump out of the ground and they're moving up and down almost like a piston because the water at the bottom of the hole is so strong and pressurized, it can elevate the post out of the ground, and it does the exact same thing to your deck.
0: Okay, that makes sense.
1: All right. Now post hole sizing, and it's certainly the old 4x4 post isn't holding up a lot of decks anymore.
0: No.
1: And especially if you're trying to put on maybe some of that composite wood, you really have to think about the underpinning and how much that's going to cost you, because not only does the post go up in size, but all of your joists and bracing does as well, right?
2: 100%. So the smallest joist that you can use in a ground level deck, we always recommend, is nothing under a 2x6. And then when we get into our footing posts, what I always recommend is just stick with a 6x6. You could get away with a 4x4 if an engineer has approved it, but 6x6 is going to be your common standard post now. And when you get to footing sizes, especially with pouring concrete, don't go under 12 inches. There's no point in grabbing those 8 and 9 inch or 10 inch diameter footings. We had a deck recently on a home that we were working with, and a contractor came in and did a fix for them. And the fix was done because they had old 4x4 posts. The 4x4 posts were like 40 years old and sitting on top of a 6-inch footing. If you took a 6x6 post, now I know everybody doesn't know this, but it is 5.5 inches by 5.5, not 6 inches.
1: We know that now, yeah.
2: That's sitting on a 6-inch post. Yeah, now that's sitting on a 6-inch post of concrete. That doesn't work. That's bigger. It's almost bigger than the physical concrete footing. And that has absolutely no value to this post. It's almost like sending that post right through into the ground. So the problem here is that this guy has gone, he's put a saddle in for 6x6, and he's got a post oversized on an undersized footing. And now the load restriction is so much greater for where it is. He should have just evacuated that whole entire footing and pulled it out. And my personal preference is helical piles. Have you guys ever heard of these?
1: No.
0: I've heard of piles.
1: Yeah. He's left lots of them piles along the way.
0: Yeah. I've had them. Yeah. What are these?
2: So these are this is like the way I've been building probably for like the last 7-8 years. These are like the future of footings. These are engineered steel posts that go into the ground like an auger. They spin down into the ground and they hit a pressure. And the pressure is rated by engineers to the ground pressure. Basically, it hits a certain PSI in the ground and you're guaranteed to be able to hold anywhere from 10 to 20,000 pounds per post.
0: Hmm.
2: They're 3.5 inches around. They put saddles in them to hold up to an 8x8 or 10x10 post. And they're absolutely amazing. The best part about them is you can have them put in the ground within an hour and build your deck the same day without having to have an inspector come by, because all you need to do is get the ratings done off the gauge that comes from the machine that installs them, and an engineer will stamp that plan.
0: Hmm.
1: Wow.
0: Who knew, huh?
1: Right.
0: What about those? Well, no, it's good to know, because a lot of people, there's all sorts of options. Like, you even have those, and I don't know how great they are, but those cement blocks. And it'll hold like a 6x6 post, yeah. But they just sit on the ground.
1: Yeah. If your deck's not a high one, you can do that.
2: Yeah, those are your ground level decks at the old trailer parks, right? So.
0: Right. Well, I got them on a flight of steps.
2: I call those the trailer park piers.
0: Yeah.
2: Well, if they're on your steps, you just better watch them for not dancing around and moving and shaking your stairs.
0: Yeah, when I'm up there doing my dance for the neighbors, they like to see me do that.
2: Well, do your happy dance for Lucky's birthday.
0: I tried to. I tried on Friday to get the three of us, Lori Ann, Lucky, and me, to have a Friday dance. And Mopey over here wouldn't do it.
1: No.
0: No. Well, he's no fun.
2: Oh, Mopey.
0: Yeah.
2: No fun, Lucky, eh?
0: It's Craig and Mopey in the morning. That's right. All right, Chris, if people want to get a hold of you regarding a deck or anything when it comes to home reno, how do they do that?
2: You can email me, info@handcraftedbychrispalmer.com, or check out all the social media channels for Handcrafted by Chris Palmer.
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1: Delays in the westbound 401 through the 412 to Salem. Eastbound side of the 401 through Scarborough because of construction. And east 401 through the 427, that's volume. But no accidents to tell you about along the major routes. If you spot a problem, text an update, 855-432-ROCK.
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1: No, no.
0: It'll be good just to make stuff up.
2: Right.
0: People call you on
2: don't let the truth get in the way.
0: Yeah, no. AC/DC out of New Zealand.
2: Right.
0: See if somebody
2: close calls. Enough.
0: Yeah, yeah. Always feel bad when this happens. A big celebrity, Dolly Parton, passes away. And then, like, right at the same time and same age, Tim Curry passes away.
2: Yeah. So, apparently passed away Tuesday night, but they didn't say anything until late yesterday. Probably because of Dolly.
0: Yeah, right? I would think so. Now, he was best known as Dr. Frankenfurther in Rocky Horror Picture Show, and a movie that you either loved, and I was a big fan. I loved the soundtrack, but I also thought the movie was very unique for the time, and just the passion people had for it, going and throwing toast and toilet paper and all this stuff. You either loved it or you hated it, or didn't get it. Or didn't want to know about it. But anyhow, that was probably his biggest role. He was also in the London stage production of it. And he, mostly a theater guy. He did a lot of movies. He was Stephen King's It. He was the great concierge in Home Alone 2.
2: Yeah.
0: He was great in that. He was in Annie and Congo and Muppet Treasure Island.
2: Even had a role in one of my remote drops in The Hunt for Red October.
0: Right, he was. That's right.
2: Yeah.
0: Yeah. So anyhow, Tim Curry. And great in Clue. He was terrific in that.
2: A fantastic character actor.
0: Yeah. And just a face, like a great face for film. Mm. You know, he was one of those actors who could kind of let you know what he was thinking just by the way he expressed his face.
2: Now, I didn't realize he kind of disappeared from the scene in the sense that he had some health issues that confined him to a wheelchair.
0: And he had a stroke.
2: He went to more voice acting roles at that point.
0: Yeah, he was really good. Yep, I'll play the Rocky Horror Picture Show soundtrack today. Dolly Parton, back to her, has left a roadmap for her projects that she wanted to get underway and that she wants her handpicked team to carry on with.
2: Mm.
0: Dolly, you're a pain in the ass. Her longtime manager said Dolly worked up until the day she died. She loved seeing her dreams come true to life. Loved knowing her work brought people joy. Many projects were in various stages of development. And my God, she had a ton of stuff. Dolly's Tennessee travel stops will celebrate National Truck Driver Appreciation Week. So she had her own, like, on
2: truck stops?
0: Truck stops in Tennessee.
2: Okay.
0: The Songteller Hotel and Dolly's Life of Many Colors Museum will have their grand opening in September, of course, in Nashville. There's Dolly Dolls coming out. There's Dolly's Cups of Ambition Coffee coming out. Dolly on the Holly, which is going to be like Elf on the Shelf.
2: Mm.
0: There's the Broadway production of Dolly, a true original musical.
2: Wow.
0: There's 9 to 5, a jewelry collection.
2: I believe a lot of this had a charity element to it, too. Like, Dolly could have been a billionaire.
0: Oh, yeah.
2: Wanted to market it all, but she didn't. Or she didn't want it for herself.
0: She's not pulling a Trump here.
2: Mm.
0: Dolly's Dog Treats. There's also a bedding and home decor collection.
2: Wow.
0: She's teasing, or was teasing, or her people are teasing, a Dolly Avatar show. Musical.
2: Dolly's bed and home collection?
0: Yeah, like, I guess, a Bed, Bath, and Beyond.
2: Very fluffy pillows.
0: Yes. A biopic, a docuseries, a Christmas scripted series, an animated show. Tim Curry's like, what the... what the hell? Now, of course, we're looking at a lot of celebrities. Listen, we're all growing older, and right now we're talking about celebrities that need to be protected. Listen, we all go. There's not much protection you can give, but right. Jane Fonda tops the list. She's 88.
2: Okay.
0: But, I'd still shop Jane Fonda.
2: You'd do the protecting?
0: Yeah. Oh, I wouldn't protect her. I bet she'd tire me out.
2: Probably.
0: Yeah.
2: Probably.
0: Aura is the new thing in 2026 slang. It refers to someone's effortless presence, charisma, and coolness.
2: Okay.
0: And so Keanu Reeves tops the list slightly ahead of Jesus.
2: What?
0: When you're passing Jesus for aura.
2: For anything.
0: Yeah.
2: Wow.
0: I believe in Keanu Reeves more than I believe. Right. I believe Jesus was a guy who walked around. I get that.
2: Yeah, I don't know if you believe in Keanu Reeves as the acting genius and the aura that he gives off.
0: Yeah. John Cena, he's done a lot. William Dafoe, Christian Bale.
2: Willem Dafoe, really?
0: Yeah, like he's number four on the list.
2: Wow.
0: Tupac. Okay. I guess he had charisma. There's no doubt about that. Robert Downey Jr., Matthew McConaughey, Chris Evans. Michael Jackson. Sure. You know, children diddling is not great. Jim Carrey, The Rock, Tom Holland. That guy. What a run he's having.
2: Mm-hmm. I don't know about his aura, though, in the sense that, like, you know, some of these, when they walk into the room, everyone stops, mm-hmm, right? Mm-hmm. I don't know if Tom Holland is that kind of presence. I mean.
0: No. Why am I not on the list? I have effortless presence, charisma.
2: Oh, really?
0: And coolness. Yeah, I do.
2: This is you, effortless?
0: This is me. Once again, here we go. I compliment you. I say nice things. You just don't have it in you.
2: Right.
0: You're heartless. You have no aura.
2: It's not part of my aura.
0: No, you don't have an aura. I think you've got the black cloud.
2: I'm a Nora.
0: Yeah. The Explorer. This will maybe excite you or not. The hunt for the next James Bond continues. We're down to like six candidates.
2: Okay.
0: I haven't heard of any of these people except for one or... Yeah, maybe one. Somebody named Jack Barton from Poor Things and Netflix Heartstoppers.
2: Okay.
0: He tops the list, actually. Jacob Elordi from Frankenstein.
2: Elordi, yeah.
0: Yeah, and Euphoria.
2: Yeah.
0: Paul Mescala. I know him.
2: Mescal, yeah.
0: Yeah. Callum Turner, Jack Lowden, Harris Dickerson.
2: No.
0: I don't know any of them. Barton is the front runner, even though he's probably the least well known. Four of the previous Bonds were relatively unknown when they were cast. Timothy Dalton, Daniel Craig, George Lazenby, even Sean Connery really wasn't known. Two of the candidates are not British. They're Australian and Irish. Two former Bonds weren't Brits either. In Lazenby, he was Australian and Bronson was Irish.
2: So. Right.
0: I really like the idea of having what's his name, the black actor. I thought
2: Idris Elba was
0: that would have been brilliant.
2: One of those where when his name came up, instantly people went, "Oh yeah,
0: yeah, yeah,"
2: because he has aura.
0: Like, well, he's got a boatload of
2: crazy aura. Yeah. You want to talk about aura? Like when you see him, you go, "Whoa, okay,
0: yeah,
2: the guy can act."
0: I really wanted a Jane Bond, and I wanted Sydney Sweeney.
2: Oh, jeez.
0: I'm Bond, Jane Bond. Shaken, not stirred.
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0: Chris, who's your boyfriend? A little late here because I got confused.
1: All right.
0: You should just do two newscasts here. Do the 6:30 because it's almost 7 now.
1: Combine the two.
0: Just do the two and call it a day. All right, Lucky, what's going on, Pally?
1: Well, as you head out west of the 401 into Durham through Scarborough, in good shape. Just volume on the through the 412 to Salem, and again approaching the DVP. That's the 404 DVP filling in down through Lawrence as well. If you've got an update, text it 855-432-ROCK. Rock traffic's brought to you in part by the Capitol Theater in Port Hope. Is Bella Manningham losing her grip on reality, or is it being loosened for her? Experience the iconic stage thriller Gaslight on now through September 6th. Tickets at capitaltheater.com. Police are laying second-degree murder charges years after a teenager was shot and killed in Pickering. It happened at a housing complex near Kingston and Brock Road back in June of 2023. Officers say a 17-year-old boy died at the scene. Earlier this week, they caught up with two men from Ajax and Pickering. One was underage at the time. The province is breaking ground on a major construction project, the Oshawa GO Station. They're building two new tracks and preparing for future electrification. The construction also includes a new north platform, an extended south platform, new pedestrian bridges, and a bus loop. The feds are making some changes to our planned retaliatory tariffs on American goods after hearing concerns from Canadian industries. Seafood and fish products are being removed from the list to protect against broader economic harm. Only one more move remains before all the whales and dolphins are gone from Marineland. Yesterday, two belugas and Canada's last captive dolphins were loaded and driven to Pearson to travel to their new home in Spain. The number of people missing in Nepal after flash floods is rising. More than 1,300 are missing in Nepal and Tibet, including 24 Canadians, and the death toll has risen to 165. Blue Jays shut out the Royals 3-0, but still remain three games back of a wildcard spot. The shorthanded Toronto Temple were missing their top three scorers as they lost 90-78 to the WNBA's worst Seattle Storm. And Canada was eliminated by Japan 7-3 at the Little League World Series. Today, a chance of showers, maybe a thunderstorm, 26 the high. Tonight, chance of showers and 15. Tomorrow, sun and cloud and 24. 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
0: All right, it's 6:40. What happened in the news? 7 o'clock. Let's just do it now. Okay, no, we'll wait. We'll give it 20 minutes.
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0: It's an album that marked a new direction, and fans were confused. Thus, it fell quickly from the charts. But decades later, it's gone from a commercial disappointment to a revered high point in the band's career. 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

0: Sheepdogs and Feeling Good, 94.9 The Rock, GTA's rock station. We've talked many times about parents who these days are way too over the top, helicopter parents, this kind of thing. But this woman really does take the cake or the Oreo. A woman on Instagram is upsetting a lot of moms in group chats because her daughter, who is in kindergarten, she's not allowed Oreos. She can't have cookies. Okay. That's her mom's decision.
1: Okay.
0: Could be a health issue. Who knows what's going on?
1: Right.
0: Maybe she doesn't react to sugar well. I don't know.
1: Mm-hmm.
0: But she's now decided, because her daughter can't have Oreos, she is demanding that all the other parents do not give their kids Oreos.
1: What?
0: Yeah. Yeah.
1: Yeah, no thanks.
0: Yeah.
1: No. Good luck with that.
0: Yeah, yeah. Now, okay, Oreos are an interesting, because of course we went specifically
1: Oreos? Like you can bring any other cookie?
0: I don't know. Maybe it's just Oreos. All they talk about here is Oreos. Whatever the mother hates Oreos. Wow. Or again, I don't know. Maybe there's something health-wise. I mean, I know we went through this with peanuts, but there was obviously a reason for that. There was a lot of kids who had allergies.
1: An anaphylactic reaction to Oreos.
0: I don't think so. Anyhow, this went on for days. And her daughter, Ava, is making trades in school to get the Oreos. Go, Ava. Go, Ava.
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1: Westbound side of the 401 is busy out of Durham through the 412 to Salem. South 404 DVP. It's pretty heavy now from Shepherd and down through Winford. The problem spot on the 401 eastbound, the express at Keele, a right lane and right shoulder are closed because of a disabled vehicle. If you've got an update, text it. 855-432-ROCK.
0: All right, let's play our little game. Now, this is a little different because it was from 87. Great song. Probably U2's best album. Do you know the name of the song?
1: Oh, Joshua Tree.
0: There you go.
1: Hands down.
0: Yeah, yeah.
1: Great one.
0: When they were really good. It's been a little weak as of late, but age has a habit of doing that to people. But back in the 80s, these guys ruled. With or without you, U2 on The Rock.

0: You too, with or without you. What's going on? We're going to find out. And then we're going to find out about Billy Joel and his first band and how bad they truly were. What are religious websites doing? And why did Joaquin Phoenix and Mark Wahlberg turn down Brokeback Mountain? I think you know why. We'll tell you coming up.
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2: 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And East Gardner at Park Lawn, a right lane blocked with a stall. If you've got an update anytime, text it. 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Ends October 30th. Who gives a shed? Steve and his sons do. Steve Sheds and Sons, Bloor, east of Simcoe, Oshawa. Police are laying second-degree murder charges years after a teenager was shot and killed in Pickering. It happened at a housing complex near Kingston and Brock Roads back in June of 2023. Officers say a 17-year-old boy died at the scene. Earlier this week, they caught up with two men from Ajax and Pickering. One was underage at the time. The province is breaking ground on a major construction project at the Oshawa GO Station. They're building two new tracks and preparing for future electrification. The construction also includes a new north platform, an extended south platform, new pedestrian bridges, and a bus loop. The feds are making some changes to our planned retaliatory tariffs on American goods after hearing concerns from Canadian industries. Seafood and fish products are being removed from the list to protect against broader economic harm. Only one more move remains before all the whales and dolphins are gone from Marineland. Yesterday, two belugas and Canada's last captive dolphins were loaded and driven to Pearson to travel to their new home in Spain.
0: I can't get to Spain. These dolphins are going.
2: They're loving it. And the number of people missing in Nepal after flash floods is rising. More than 1,300 are missing in Nepal and Tibet, including 24 Canadians. Death toll has risen to 165. Blue Jays shut out the Royals 3-0, but still remain three games back of a wild card spot. The shorthanded Toronto Tempo were missing their top three scorers. They lost 90-78 to the WNBA worst Seattle Storm. And Canada was eliminated by Japan 7-3 at the Little League World Series. A chance of showers, risk of thunderstorms today. The high 26. Tonight, chance of showers in 15. Tomorrow, sun and cloud in 24. It's 19 right now at The Rock. 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

0: 21 Pilots and City Walls and Fake Plastic Trees from Radiohead, 1995. You want to play the game again? Do you know the name of the album that Fake Plastic Trees from Radiohead came off of?
1: That was a really good album. The Bends.
0: Look at you.
1: Yeah, through and through.
0: Look at you.
1: Look at High you. And Dry was on that album.
0: Look at my boy.
1: Creep was on that, yeah.
0: Oh, they were all on there?
1: Yeah.
0: Huh. The 90s are a blur to me. I was making babies.
1: Oh, that's right.
0: I was very busy.
1: You could name Barney's albums.
0: Oh, yeah. Yeah.
1: And sing them all.
0: I love you. You love me. You big fat dinosaur. Anyhow. Yeah, he certainly kept my oldest occupied for hours on end, which was great. Human stomach acid is strong enough to dissolve a razor blade over time.
1: Wow.
0: Well, you know,
1: don't swallow one to test it.
0: No, don't do
1: don't
0: that.
1: Don't try it at home, kids.
0: It's like the whole thing with the nail and the bottle of Coke.
1: Right.
0: But if you've ever suffered from like acid reflux, but when it comes up, it burns like crazy.
1: Wow.
0: I'm on the pills for it. I am.
1: And all the puking you've done in the last month or so, you know all about it.
0: But I don't even know now because I really suffered with it when I got heavier. So I'm surprised you don't have it. but since I've, gone on the Karen Carpenter diet.
1: Right.
0: Well, it's been a while. I have lost a lot of weight over the last, and I'm on these pills, so I don't know anymore. But yeah, I really had it bad at one point. Billy Joel was in a two-man rock band from 1969 and 1970, so just 1 year. They only made one album, and it's on multiple lists of the worst rock album of all time.
1: Wow.
0: Billy Joel. See? So everybody has a chance. Blu-rays debuted in 2006, meaning that the format is now 20 years old.
1: Was it that late?
0: Yeah. By comparison, the DVD debuted in 1997 and was the premier format for less than 10 years.
1: Remember Laserdisc?
0: Yep. Yep.
1: Like it was the size of a record, right?
0: Yeah.
1: It was like a 33. Yep. It was a big, big thing. But they looked so cool because they looked like a platinum album.
0: It was really neat. I still have a Blu-ray. I have two Blu-ray players, actually, and they're both hooked up. And to my mind, there are some Blu-ray movies, because streaming is,
1: compression.
0: A Blu-ray still looks amazing. Mm. When you see it on a big screen and it's full, the sound is great. I mean, I know it's an old system, but boy, it was amazing in its day. Cats are the serial killers of the animal world. They're responsible for killing off at least 33 species of birds, mammals, and reptiles.
1: Really?
0: Cats,
1: spraying into a house.
0: Yeah. Big ones, I don't mind. I don't want them in my house.
1: Lions, like tigers, that kind of thing?
0: Up on a hill.
1: All right.
0: Yeah, you look great over there. On the safari.
1: I know there's like a jungle cat, whatever, sanctuary place, zoo.
0: Okay.
1: Out in the East End.
0: Yeah.
1: And I heard stories that, like, because around it are, like, some houses.
0: Ugh.
1: And at night, you can hear them, like, just the...
0: Oh, my God.
1: Purring going on.
0: Do you ever get the...
1: growling.
0: I don't get it in our neighborhood. I don't know if you do, but, like, the wailing of any sort of animal.
1: Well,
0: coyotes and such.
1: Yeah, I can hear them. There's a pond not too far from us. In fact, golfing yesterday, there was a little coyote, like, pups. The little ones. Just kind of roaming around, like, almost like following us. It was really weird.
0: Where was I? And I wanted to mention this to you, because I've driven by it 100 times, never noticed it. I think it's on Totten. Towards Whitby, there's this, like, it goes down. There's a park in there. And it looks, and I drove by it and I went, oh my God, there's a beautiful bridge going over the Oshawa Creek.
1: Okay.
0: I can't remember. I tried to remind myself, remember to bring this up to Lucky.
1: Yeah.
0: Because I've driven by it many times and
1: Whitby?
0: Between Whitby and Oshawa, maybe.
1: All right.
0: Or maybe I dreamt it.
1: Okay.
0: There's nothing beautiful in Oshawa, so. But they had like this gorgeous bridge going over the creek. Oh, I know where it is. Adelaide and Kaiser, where that car wash is. You know, you had to make a left onto Kaiser off of...
1: Kaiser?
0: It's near the Gulf.
1: Oh, okay.
0: So you're going across Adelaide.
1: Yes.
0: It's on the south side, I guess. There's an apartment there.
1: Oh, so yeah, Memorial Park there.
0: It's gorgeous.
1: Yeah.
0: From what it looks like.
1: Yeah, there's an old arena there at the top. There's a fire hall and
0: there's a car wash in there.
1: Arena used to be there.
0: Yeah.
1: Yeah. They have a gardens. Very nice gardens there.
0: Yeah.
1: I think Memorial Gardens it's called. There's a really nice little baseball stadium.
0: Really?
1: In that area, too.
0: A lot going on.
1: A lot.
0: Fentanyl?
1: A lot of that.
0: It didn't look like that.
1: No?
0: No. I drove by it very fast.
1: Yeah.
0: I don't want to be here. Let's keep going.
1: Certain times of the day, it's the Walking Dead.
0: I went to, because I used to go to that car wash there, because you'd get into it off of Kaiser.
1: Was that what that street? I don't think I ever knew what that street was called.
0: You don't know your town. You don't know like I know. Actually, between my two eye doctor appointments, I had one at 1 and then one at 2:30. I had time to kill. So I went and grabbed some lunch, and I didn't sit in the restaurant. I didn't want to sit there. It was like a sub place. And I grabbed a sandwich.
1: You go back to the burger joint that took you out first time?
0: I'm having them closed down.
1: Okay.
0: Anyhow, so I went to this park off of near where Lee Eckley lives. He lives in a very nice part of town.
1: Very nice park there, yes.
0: Yeah.
1: They got lots. They got a whole lacrosse or ball hockey area in that, tennis courts.
0: Gorgeous big play area for children.
1: Right.
0: The hell did Lee do to get that? he worked in Toronto for a long time. That's what he did. Anyhow, yes, and I followed that road that, I won't say the name because we don't need to, but it weaves through from one main road to another and big, gorgeous homes.
1: Mm-hmm.
0: I said, I hate Lee Eckley. Blockbuster made $800 million in late fees in the year 2000.
1: Holy cow.
0: In 1 year.
1: Just in late fees?
0: Yeah, 16% of its revenue.
1: Oh.
0: They hosed people. Meanwhile, Netflix emerged. And you just paid for a month. You'd pay one monthly price and keep multiple DVDs with zero late fees.
1: My goodness.
0: How
1: Blockbuster? $800 million.
0: How Blockbuster? I mean, I guess, you know what? I guess you just get to a point where you're so big, you're like, we can never be taken down.
1: Right.
0: What is this? A little mail service. Yeah. Religious websites are 3 times more likely to spread computer viruses than porn sites.
1: Wow.
0: Stay off the Jesus. Can get you in trouble. Research shows mosquitoes are more attracted to the color red, not because of blood, but mostly because it's often dark and mosquitoes typically avoid light colors. They are attracted to the carbon dioxide we breathe out.
1: Yes.
0: Now, the word with the most meanings in English is set, S-E-T. This is why English, for so many people, is hard to learn.
1: Ridiculous.
0: It's got 430 meanings.
1: What?
0: Listed in the Oxford English Dictionary. The word has the longest entry in the dictionary at 60,000 words or 326,000 characters for all the things that set.
1: Three letters.
0: Yeah.
1: 430 meanings.
0: Yeah. 70% of the world's macadamia nuts can be traced back to a single tree in Australia.
1: Really?
0: Yeah,
1: that's cool.
0: That's a lot of macadamia. Okay, we should move this along, shouldn't we? Pixar has been around for 40 years. After being founded in February of 1986, their first feature was Toy Story, which we talked about recently, in 95. But their first short film was Luxo Jr. in 86. That's the one with the desk lamp. That is now their logo. You know, you see that logo come up?
1: They made
0: a little movie about that. The average Costco store does $276 million in sales per year. So Blockbuster screwed more people over at 800. The busiest Costco in the world is located in Hawaii.
1: Interesting.
0: I thought it was South Oshawa. That one is. Does nobody work? Doing a push-up, you're supporting 69% of your body weight in the up position and 75% in the down position.
1: Right. Like gravity.
0: Yeah. And the roles in Brokeback Mountain were originally supposed to be Mark Wahlberg and Joaquin Phoenix. They were uncomfortable with the sex scenes.
1: Gotcha.
0: So they bailed on that.
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1: Busy drive on the westbound 401 as you make your way out of Durham through the 412 to Salem. Not all that bad through Scarborough. Slows around Kennedy over through Leslie. South 440 VP, busy drive approaching Shepherd and down through Winford. Eastbound side of the 401, pretty solid from the 427 over through to Keele. Earlier troubles there, though, have cleared away. Eastbound Gardner at Park Lawn, a right lane block still. That's a stalled vehicle. 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
0: Here's Tom Petty. I won't back down on the rock.

0: I'll always back down. There's not a chance I'm fighting or arguing, or I'll just say, you're right. You're right. I got to go home. Hey, we want your jokes. You want punchlines. We want the body of the joke. We want punchlines. We want your name. We want your email. And you could be going to the Great Outdoor Comedy Festival the weekend of September 11th in Mississauga. And we're going to be there on Sunday night. That'll be the 13th. You could also sit VIP with me, which comes with some challenges, but you'll figure it out once we get there. So just email them to us. Your best punchline. Try to keep it, reasonable. No sexism or racism or homophobia or, whatever. Just be reasonable. We seem to get a lot of dad jokes, and I get that. But if something's like a little offside, it's okay. We can. If someone's got some kind of sexual content, we can weave around that.
1: Well, okay. So David sent one in.
0: Okay. All right.
1: And the punchline.
0: Yeah.
1: I got it.
0: Oh, you got it. Remember? Okay.
1: Well, I can clearly see your nuts.
0: Right. That was a good one. That was a good one. I remember that
1: A man runs into the doctor's office only wearing saran wrap and says, "Doc, I think I'm crazy." Doctor says, "Well, I can clearly see your nuts."
0: And you know how that works? It's like that billboard I was on.
1: I forgot you did that.
0: They're nuts.
1: See, they're nuts.
0: But the way you write the there or the your.
1: That's right.
0: You are nuts or you're nuts. And as I've told you, there was one right outside of a Timmy's. And my mom said, "Look at those two idiots on that billboard holding coconuts and they got nothing on." And my dad said, "One of those idiots is your son." It's good.
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1: Was that Morgan Freeman?
0: He deserves a Sim Shack in his backyard. All right, it's just after 7:30. Lucky, what's going on, pal?
1: West 401 through the 412 to Salem is volume problems. The westbound 401 Express at Liverpool, right lane and right shoulder closed with a disabled vehicle. And then busy now, starting to back up through McCowan off and on through to Bayview. We've got problems with the westbound 401 Express at Bayview, right lane and right shoulder closed. South 440 VP, busy Finch down through Winford. East 401, pretty solid, 427. 7th through to Kiel, but earlier problems cleared. If you've got an update anytime, text it. Include the keyword traffic to 855-432-ROCK. Police are laying second-degree murder charges years after a teenager was shot and killed in Pickering. It happened at a housing complex near Kingston and Brock Road back in June of 2023. Officers say a 17-year-old boy died at the scene. Earlier this week, they caught up with two men from Ajax and Pickering. One was underage at the time. The province is breaking ground on a major construction project at the Oshawa GO Station. They're building two new tracks and preparing for future electrification. The construction also includes a new north platform, an extended south platform, new pedestrian bridges, and a bus loop. The feds are making some changes to our planned retaliatory tariffs on American goods after hearing concerns from Canadian industries. Seafood and fish products are being removed from the list to protect against broader economic harm. Only one more move remains before all the whales and dolphins are gone from marine land. Yesterday, two belugas in Canada's last captive dolphins were loaded and driven to Pearson to travel to their new home in Spain. Number of people missing in Nepal after flash floods is rising. More than 1,300 are missing in Nepal and Tibet, including 24 Canadians, and the death toll has risen to 165. And the entertainment world is mourning the death of Tim Curry. He gained fame as Dr. Frankenfurter in the Rocky Horror Picture Show. His manager says he died at his LA home Tuesday night at the age of 80. The Blue Jays has shut out the Royals 3-0, but still remain three games back of a wild card spot. The shorthanded Toronto Tempo were missing their top three scorers. They lost 90-78 to the WNBA worst Seattle Storm. And Canada was eliminated by Japan 7-3 at the Little League World Series. Chance of showers today. Maybe a thunderstorm, 26 to high. Tonight, chance of showers in 15. Tomorrow, sun and cloud and a high of 24. Right now, we sit at 19 degrees at The Rock. 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

0: fucking.
1: KG Elephant ain't no rest for the wicked. A woman in Italy can see again after doctors performed what is believed to be the world's first transplant of a central retina. She's 67 years old. I go to the doctor at 60. They say, there's not much we can do. This woman's getting her eyes fixed at 67.
2: Just keep them comfortable.
1: That's right. She lost her vision after a car crash that severely damaged both eyes. She basically had enough healthy tissue between both eyes to rebuild one functioning eye. And luckily, the six-hour procedure was a success. After the surgery, she was able to recognize both her son and her dog.
2: Wow.
1: And she said, boy, you ugly. You look like your father. So that's amazing. Doctors, science, huh?
2: Six-hour eye surgery.
1: Oh, could you imagine?
2: Don't blink.
1: No. I had to go do the, I kept joking around yesterday saying it was the guacamole test. Right. Do I have guacamole in my eyes, Doc? The thing.
2: Glaucoma?
1: Yeah. So I had called because there's another test I got to do later where I need a driver.
2: Gotcha.
1: But I couldn't remember if it was the other test or the ones I had to have yesterday. So I called and nobody got back to me. So I thought, okay, I guess I'm fine. Anyhow, I go into this first place on King Street in downtown Oshawa. Beautiful building, although right behind that old beer store, the Midtown Mall.
2: Well, that's all right. The people going in can't see anyway.
1: No, that's true. And it's gone. Like, it's yeah. they don't sell beer there anymore. It's just an empty building. Well, kind of like the mall itself.
2: Right.
1: You know. Anyhow, there's all these people coming in and out wearing the dark glasses, you know, because they've had something done. And I'm like, oh, no, I'm in trouble here.
2: Mm.
1: Like, one woman, older woman, took forever to walk. I held the door for her. I'm like, come on, blindy. Let's move it along. I got a life. Jeez. I don't mind holding the door for a second, but I'm here for 10 minutes for crying out loud.
2: Stevie, let's go.
1: I got to pee. Last year, a skateboarder extended her Guinness World Record as the world's oldest competitive female skateboarder.
2: Okay.
1: She's 66 and 25 days old when she competed in the International Slalom Skateboarding World Championship. She's been skating since she was 13, has been competing professionally since 1975. She was inducted into the Skateboarding Hall of Fame in 2018 and says she plans to compete again at the World Skate Games in October so that she can beat her own record.
2: Really?
1: Yeah. See the old folks, eh? The things they're doing.
2: Yeah, good for them.
1: Yeah.
2: She's on a banana board, though. Yeah.
1: I don't know what that is.
2: Okay.
1: What's a banana board?
2: Those little tiny ones. I mean, back in the day, I think you used to get like the original skateboards, big wheels and like a little tiny deck to them.
1: Yeah, like four wheels.
2: Right.
1: Yeah, I remember those.
2: Well, they all had four wheels, but these were like it's basically the size of a big roller skate.
1: Oh, okay. All right. OnlyFans says 5,076 creators have made over $1 million from the platform.
2: This is crazy.
1: 5,000 people.
2: Just nuts.
1: For showing their feet.
2: Some are showing more.
1: Yeah, they are.
2: There are ones that just show feet.
1: Yeah. No, that's true. Meta. Oh, it happened. They settled. We had the story, I think, yesterday about they were up being sued for like trillions of dollars.
2: Yeah.
1: They settled for $18 billion.
2: Okay.
1: I heard, I think this morning, that's 3 months for them. $18
2: billion. Slap on the wrist.
1: Yeah.
2: But there are some parameters now. This is for their children. Apps for kids and stuff like that. They're going to put like a two-hour time limit on them.
1: Right. Sure they will. Pringles is launching its thickest chip ever. The chip's supposed to handle heavy scoops.
2: The size of the can?
1: Yeah. It won't. You get right in there. It's your hell of a good dip.
2: Ah, okay.
1: Without snapping.
2: Yeah, because Pringles are a very light chip.
1: Yeah. I don't like.
2: Well, I don't even think they're actually a potato chip, right? Isn't Pringles one they can't call themselves a potato chip?
1: So. You know what I don't like anymore now, too, is the kettle chips.
2: Okay.
1: I'm off of them.
2: That little too thick?
1: Well, you can't get a big scoop.
2: Right. Oh, too small.
1: It's too small. I need a lot. I need a lot going into my mouth.
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2: Westbound 401, busy, 412 to Salem, and then problems, West 401 Express at Liverpool, the right lane and right shoulder closed because of a disabled vehicle. Further on, it's busy through Scarborough across to Bayview, where the West 401 Express disabled vehicle has a right lane and right shoulder closed again. South 440 VP, busy drive, South 400, busy, Finch down through the 401, and the East 401 pretty solid south of Pearson through the 400, but that's volume. 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
1: Here's Sum 41. It's the Hell song on the Rock.

0: That's Sum 41, the Hell song. What's some of the rudest things you could do at somebody else's house? When somebody invites you over, they say, make yourself at home. They don't mean literally.
1: Right.
0: Don't crawl into their bed. This kind of thing. Having a nap. Touching and moving things.
1: Right.
0: Yeah, it's not your stuff.
1: Yeah, exploring beyond the just looking around.
0: Yeah. Expecting a tour. Some guests. Okay, you get a new home. You kind of expect they're going to show you around.
1: Housewarming, that kind of thing. That you're supposed to get a tour.
0: Overstaying your welcome. If you look around and people yawning or falling asleep, it's time for you to leave. Hiding a mess, like if you spilled a drink.
1: Oh, wow. Yes.
0: I don't know about spilling a drink, but I've certainly stained things, like with food dropping on something or clogging a toilet.
1: cover that with a cushion.
0: Yeah. Snooping. I have looked in people's medicine.
1: Okay.
0: I've opened them up.
1: Right.
0: Have you ever looked in?
1: I'm sure.
0: Yeah. Pulled a Matthew Perry and stole pills.
1: Never to that extent.
0: No. Bringing an uninvited plus one.
1: Oh.
0: So maybe you're single and a buddy invites you over for dinner and you just bring your girl.
1: That's a bold play if you bring someone unannounced like that. Unannounced, uninvited. You could say, you know, I have a significant other. I'm seeing someone. Do you mind if I bring them?
0: You should, heads up.
1: Yeah, you should at least ask.
0: You should also bring at least a six pack with all six beers in there.
1: Show up with a couple missing.
0: Yeah, well, they're thirsty on the way over. Waiting to share your dietary restrictions until you sit down to eat.
1: That's not cool.
0: Just get out.
1: Yeah.
0: Get out. We are a gluten everything family.
1: Right.
0: Feeding their dog without asking them. Yeah, that's bad.
1: Yeah, I mean, I guess.
0: If you're having a steak and you've got a little bit left and you say to the dog's owner, would you mind if I give little Shelby here
1: a piece allowed to give it to him? Yeah.
0: That's fine.
1: Yeah, if you're just slipping everything you don't like under the table.
0: Lucky, you didn't eat anything. It's all on the floor.
1: It's all gone.
0: Disrespecting their shoe rules.
1: Okay. Yeah, there are some people who refuse to take their shoes off.
0: I am willing to look the other way for older people.
1: Okay.
0: And I also, anybody who's got like some sort of foot issue where they got to wear shoes.
1: Right.
0: Like if they got the gout or something and it helps their foot to be.
1: You should really bring a clean pair of shoes for that. Like an indoor pair.
0: Swap
1: a lot of women might bring like a little slip on or something like that. You know, but, you know, I remember we had, my parents had just like renovated the house.
0: Yeah.
1: And they were having some people over, and this woman refused to take off her like stilettos.
0: Refused.
1: Well, just like, I don't know if she refused. I don't know if their conversation actually happened.
0: Right.
1: But I just remember afterwards, it was like the nightmare of, why would she take her stilettos off? It's brand new, like hardwood floors.
0: Well, they probably weren't dirty because they're mostly up in the air.
1: Yeah, I know. But those little.
0: I mean, that's why women wear stilettos, don't they?
1: I don't know.
0: I don't know. We're married.
1: Right.
0: What the hell do we know?
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0: That's the killers right there. It's 8 o'clock. What's going on? 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
2: Westbound side of the 401 is a busy drive through the 412 to Salem and then approaching some problems. The westbound 401 Express at Liverpool, the right lane and right shoulder are closed. You find it bunching up again around Brimley on and off through to Bayview, where we have problems continuing on the westbound 401 Express at Bayview. That's where a right lane and right shoulder are blocked. Eastbound side busy through there over to the DVP. That's up 440 DVP. A heavy drive from Finch down through Winford. The eastbound 401 really solid. South of Pearson and across through the 400. If you've got an update, you can always text it, 855-432-ROCK. Police are laying second-degree murder charges years after a teenager was shot and killed in Pickering. It happened at a housing complex near Kingston and Brock Rose back in June of 2023. Officers say a 17-year-old boy died at the scene. Earlier this week, they caught up with two men from Ajax and Pickering. One was underage at the time. The province is breaking ground on a major construction project, the Oshawa GO Station. They're building two new tracks and preparing for future electrification. The construction also includes a new north platform, an extended south platform, new pedestrian bridges, and a bus loop. The feds are making some changes to our planned retaliatory tariffs on American goods after hearing concerns from Canadian industries. Seafood and fish products are being removed from the list to protect against broader economic harm. Only one more move remains before all the whales and dolphins are gone from marine land. Yesterday, two belugas and Canada's last captive dolphins were loaded and driven to Pearson to travel to their new home in Spain. Number of people missing in Nepal after flash floods is rising. More than 1,300 are missing in Nepal and Tibet, including 24 Canadians, and the death toll has risen to 165. The entertainment world mourning the death of Tim Curry. He gained fame as Dr. Frankenfurter in the Rocky Horror Picture Show. His manager says he died at his L.A. home Tuesday night at the age of 80. The Blue Jays shut out the Royals 3-0, but still remain three games back of a wild card spot. The shorthanded Toronto Tempo were missing their top three scorers. They lost 90-78 to the WNBA worst Seattle Storm, and Canada was eliminated by Japan 7-3 at the Little League World Series. A chance of showers today. Risk of thunderstorms, 26 the high. Tonight, chance of showers in 15. Tomorrow, sun and cloud, and 24. 19 right now at The Rock. 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

0: Now, the Black Keys howling for you in the Clash. Should I stay or should I go? Tim Curry passed away on Tuesday. Now, of course, it's always kind of sad when you have a huge name like Dolly Parton dying, you know, in around the same time. And so you're kind of pushed to the back bench a bit.
1: Overshadowed.
0: But yeah, he was, he was terrific. I always really liked him. I mean, it's funny with the Rocky Horror Picture Show. You're either a fan or you're not. It'll be interesting to find out. We'll ask Lori Ann. I think she probably liked it.
1: Yeah?
0: I'm going to say, I know it wasn't your thing.
1: No.
0: But I really thought it was, for its time, very unique. And people were so into it. Like, they would show these midnight screenings.
1: Yeah.
0: People were taking and throwing toast and toilet paper.
1: It was what? That was 70s, right?
0: Yeah, like 75 or something. Yeah.
1: And you know, I guess, like, if your parents were into it for me, like then you probably would have grown up watching it and maybe gotten it.
0: Well, my parents weren't into it. I got it later.
1: Yeah.
0: You don't have to learn everything from somebody else.
1: You have to. I'm just...
0: Well, if my daddy had watched, I don't know that you'd want your father.
1: I wasn't interested at all. I remember in my teen years really liking a girl, and she wanted to watch because she was totally into this.
0: Into that, yeah.
1: And I didn't get it at all. I sat through it.
0: Right.
1: For her. But yeah.
0: Did you get anywhere?
1: No. And it was horrible.
0: If you had dressed up as a transvestite, perhaps you would have gotten some. The soundtrack was amazing. I loved the soundtrack.
1: Mm-hmm.
0: Yeah, it did very, very well. He was Dr. Frankenfurther. He was the main guy.
1: Yes. But he also was... He was really good at faces. His reactionary faces were fantastic.
0: Very talented.
1: You know, his character in Home Alone 2.
0: Right.
1: That concierge, he was brilliant.
0: And that English accent.
1: Yes.
0: So condescending. Yeah. he was a very
1: snooty.
0: Very funny man. Dolly Parton, she's not going anywhere anytime soon. She's got a bunch of stuff that's in the works that she was working with her team on. Just before she passed, she's got travel stops like en route going through Tennessee. She's got a Song Teller Hotel, Dolly's Life of Many Colors Museum,
1: okay,
0: all in Nashville. There's Dolly's Dolls that you can buy in September.
1: These are all still to come out.
0: Yeah, Dolly's Cup of Ambition Coffee. It's, I guess, a coffee shop of some sort.
1: Right.
0: Or maybe just a product, a coffee product. Dolly on the Holly, which I guess is like Elf on a Shelf. That's great. I tell him you. Your mama not going to be happy. There's a Broadway production, Dolly, a True Original Musical.
1: All right.
0: They've delayed it, I think, because of her passing, but she's got just a ton of stuff. A 9-to-5 jewelry collection, a Dolly's Dog Treats, a bedding and home decor.
1: Very, very fluffy pillows.
0: Yeah. Yes, indeed. And, you know, we played a little clip of her yesterday talking about how she wanted to look just like this trashy woman that her mother called a tramp and trashy. And then somebody sent us this, and it's great. It's just... She had such a great sense of humor about herself.
2: If you could tell teenagers of America today one thing, whether it be advice or something of support, what would it be?
3: Act like it's raining every day and wear your rubbers. But anyway, they said I was one of the worst dressed of all.
4: I know. You know what? But you can't.
3: That's all right with me. I have a good time. I bet I'm happier than that guy that wrote that. And I'm glad that he came out of his closet long enough to look in mine. You know, I've always been

0: proud that I was female. I mean, it's a good thing I was born a woman or I'd have been a drag queen. They were having a Dolly Parton lookalike contest, and it was mostly drag queens, mm-hmm. guys down there. It was, and so I went in, and I got in line with everybody else, but somebody else won. We went right by Tom Jones' house, and after about three or four margaritas, I thought, you know what? We're right here in his yard. I'm going to streak through there. And so I did, and that was before he built the fence. Right after that, they built the fence.
1: The number one Dolly Parton pet peeve.
0: Nobody notices I've got a great ass, too.
2: A very funny woman. Self-deprecating, never took herself too serious. But the great thing about her, she was brilliantly smart.
3: Mm-hmm.
2: And so, you know, she knew.
3: This entrepreneurial.
2: Was all, yeah,
3: and, huge. But also, you know, we talked about how giving she was as a philanthropist. You know, they say, like, she could have been a billionaire.
2: Mm-hmm.
3: She gave a lot of it away.
2: Yeah. And again, came from nothing. DT.
3: Yeah, like one of 12, I think, something like that. Yeah.
2: Dirt poor. And made all of that. Crazy. Now that we're losing people like Tim Curry and Dolly Parton, there's older celebrities that we've got to try to protect. I don't know that you can. We all go inevitably. There's
3: so much you can do, yeah.
2: And Jane Fonda, she's 88. Will be 89 in December. Want to keep her going, they say. They want to keep... Dick Van Dyke, he's 100. He'll be 101 this December.
3: Yeah.
2: Yeah.
3: Still going.
2: Carol Burnett's 93. I'd chop Jane Fonda. How old is too old, really?
3: You'd be that protection detail?
2: Oh, yeah. I'll give her protection.
3: Stop lying on top of me.
2: Should I wear a rubber? No. I don't think you need to. Aura is a new thing. It's the 2026 slang, which refers to someone's effortless presence, charisma, and coolness.
3: All right.
2: Like, I've got a lot of aura about me.
3: Okay. Let's go with that. Effortless presence?
2: Can you never, never be kind to me? Like, how jealous are you of my life?
3: Of your aura. That's right. It's hard to fit that into the building sometimes.
2: That's right. Keanu Reeves, number one on the list for aura. He is over Jesus. People think Keanu Reeves has more aura than Jesus.
3: Really?
2: Yeah. He's really come a long way, that guy.
3: Yes.
2: Like, when you can now slightly lead over Jesus.
3: Yeah. Well, and was never revered for his acting strengths.
2: No.
3: But then just took on roles, you know, the John Wick one, where you know, he let his presence do the talking in a lot of that, right?
2: And all his kindness. He's like a Dolly Parton in that way. Like, he would do things with nobody knowing it. Like, he would drive around and hand out warm clothing in the dead of winter.
3: Right.
2: Or he would just be seen giving people stuff.
3: Well, I don't think we'd ever know about that if it wasn't for memes that...
2: Yeah, someone took a photo.
3: Videos or memes that show... He didn't advertise that.
2: No.
3: But he still gets on stage with his band and just plays bass, right?
2: Yeah. Like
3: he's one actor who seems to have managed to live a pretty successful, just regular life.
2: People get me and him confused a lot.
3: Oh, yeah.
2: Yeah. They're down to six names for the new Bond, and Jack Barton, never heard of him from Poor Things and Heartstoppers on Netflix, is top of the list.
3: I looked him up. I think he needs to hit the gym.
2: Oh, really?
3: Well, I mean, Daniel Craig kind of changed the mold a little bit because he was, you know, kind of an ultra-fit Bond.
2: Right.
3: Although Connery kind of was, too. He never had a shirt on in any of the Bond movies, so others didn't quite... you know, display that, but Daniel Craig was one where he was very muscular.
2: Yeah. I mean, there's been Timothy Dalton, Daniel Craig, as you mentioned, George Lazenby and Sean Connery were unknown when they landed the roles. And I always thought it had to be British. Like, it was just like hands down. But, you know, I guess, well, no, because Lazenby was Australian and Pierce was Irish. So.
3: Yeah, but they still had accents. I think it still kind of fit the mold a little bit more as an MI6...
2: Yeah.
3: International spy.
2: Jacob Elordi?
3: Elordi?
2: Am I saying his name wrong? Probably. Yeah. He's up for it. Paul Mescal. He's a fairly well-known name.
3: Yeah.
2: Callum Turner. Jack Loudon. Harris Dickinson.
3: Okay.
2: Yeah, I don't know. We'll see. I really wouldn't have liked it to have been that black actor. What was his name?
3: Idris Elba.
2: Yeah.
3: Yeah, they had rumored him. Yeah. There's a guy with aura.
2: Oh, yeah.
3: Like
2: he's got a lot of it.
3: Walks into a room and you'll notice.
2: People get pregnant. Women love him. Love him.
3: Yeah.
2: Yeah. Would you have been okay had it been a Jane Bond? You remember there was a little bit of discussion about a woman playing?
3: There was. And even in some of the later Bond movies, they had a kind of more active female roles of other agents helping him.
2: Right.
3: It was more than just, you know.
2: Sex symbols.
3: The sex symbol thing. The right. Pussy galores of the world. Oh, but I think they could have made it work.
2: Yeah.
3: It's very difficult just knowing to be true to the character.
2: People would get very upset.
3: People would be upset that it's just a woke version of him.
2: Yeah, I guess so. I'm trying to think of a woman who would play a great Jane Bond. Like somebody, like I saw the other day, Demi Moore. So on, when I was at the eye doctor again yesterday, it must be some sort of just a streaming thing. But there's Letterman TV. Like you can just watch Letterman clips all day long. All right. That's on Facebook, but this is like a dedicated, anyhow. He had Demi Moore on, and this was after she had just had her third child. She was still married to Bruce Willis.
3: Mm-hmm.
2: Like, in her height of her fame, she probably would have made a great Jane Bond.
3: Well, she did G.I. Jane, right? Yeah,
2: she was great in that. I'm trying to think of today's celebrities, or like, well, who's kind of a tough woman who could pull that off?
3: Mm-hmm. And if you were looking for British as well, it's
2: sure.
3: More difficult to find.
2: Madame Dench. Judy. Wait.
3: She was in the Bonds, though.
2: She was.
3: She played M, yeah.
2: She was Moneypenny, wasn't she?
3: No. She played M. She played the head of MI6.
2: Oh, she was.
3: Okay. Yeah.
2: I'd like Sydney Sweeney. I'm Jane Bond.
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3: The westbound 401 still a busy drive through the 412 to Salem. And then again, approaching problems on the westbound 401 Express at Liverpool. Disabled vehicles, the right lane and right shoulder closed. And a really busy drive on the westbound 401. Anywhere from McCowan on and off through Bayview, where we still have a disabled vehicle taking out the right lane and right shoulder there. So 440 VP busy approaching Shepherd and down through Winford. Eastbound side of the 401 steady south of Pearson across through the 400. Earlier problems through Keel long cleared. If you've got an update anytime, text it. Include the keyword traffic to 855-432-ROCK.
2: You just came up with a good British actress who could play Jane Bond.
3: Yeah, I think maybe Kate Beckinsale.
2: Yeah. Yeah, she could do it. Plus, oh, that voice. Arrest me, please. Alice in Chains, this is Man in the Box on The Rock.

0: in the box. There you go. 94.9 The Rock, GTA's Rock Station. What animal is considered the serial killers of the animal world? What are your chances of getting some viruses off of religious websites? It can happen. How much money did Blockbuster make in 1 year from just charging people late fees? Dumbbags. And what's the busiest Costco in the world? 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

0: Godchild in High Ground. It's quite the cut there at the end.
1: Just, it was there.
2: Chop it off.
0: Yeah, yeah. We're done. It's good. They already figured that out. Hey, Jeff Woods, our pally, our co-worker, and the host of Classic Rock Sundays and Riptide and Records. What's it called?
2: Records and Rock Stars.
0: I couldn't remember. I knew there was a record. I knew it was ours. Yeah. Yeah, yes. He does that.
2: He's written
0: great.
2: A book called Records and Rock Stars.
0: He has. He's written a couple of books now. Mm-hmm. He's a good man.
2: And this weekend, it's going to be songs that stutter.
0: Oh, like, that would be like your BTO.
2: Yeah.
0: You ain't seen nothing yet. He did that.
2: Perhaps.
0: I bet it's on there. Yeah. I probably ruined it. That was probably number one. Sorry, Jeff. All right, Jeff's going to join us. He's got a tune from Classic Rock Sundays.
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2: Westbound side of the 401, still a busy drive. It's volume as you make your way out of Durham through the 412 to Salem. Some good news through Liverpool. Earlier problems have cleared there, but still a solid drive anywhere from really Bellamy or approaching McCowan on all the way through to Bayview, where we still have a problem. The westbound 401 express at Bayview, a right lane and right shoulder are closed. Still 404 DVP, heavy Finch down through Winford. Ways reporting an issue on the north DVP just past Eglinton. The eastbound 401, a solid drive south of Pearson through the 400. That's volume. If you've got an update, text it 855-432-ROCK. 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Ends October 30th. Who gives a shed? Steve and his sons do. Steve Sheds and Sons, Bloor east of Simcoe, Oshawa. Police are laying second-degree murder charges years after a teenager was shot and killed in Pickering. It happened at a housing complex near Kingston and Brock Road back in June of 2023. Officers say a 17-year-old boy died at the scene. Earlier this week, they caught up with two men from Ajax and Pickering. One was underage at the time. The province is breaking ground on a major construction project at the Oshawa GO Station. They're building two new tracks and preparing for future electrification. The construction also includes a new north platform, an extended south platform, and new pedestrian bridges, and a bus loop. The feds are making some changes to our planned retaliatory tariffs on American goods after hearing concerns from Canadian industries. Seafood and fish products are being removed from the list to protect against broader economic harm. Only one more move remains before all the whales and dolphins are gone from marine land. Yesterday, two belugas and Canada's last captive dolphins were loaded and driven to Pearson to travel to their new home in Spain. The number of people missing in Nepal after flash floods is rising. More than 1,300 are missing in Nepal and Tibet, including 24 Canadians, and the death toll has risen to 165. And the entertainment world mourning the death of Tim Curry. He gained fame as Dr. Frankenfurter in the Rocky Horror Picture Show. His manager says he died at his LA home Tuesday night at the age of 80. The Blue Jays shut out the Royals 3-0, but still remain three games back of a wild card spot. The shorthanded Toronto Tempo, missing their top three scorers, lost 90-78 to the WNBA worst Seattle Storm. And Canada was eliminated by Japan 7-3 at the Little League World Series. A chance of showers today. Risk of thunderstorms, 26 the high. Tonight, chance of showers down to 15. And tomorrow, sun and cloud and a high of 24. Right now, it is 20 degrees at The Rock. 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
4: 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Just imagine if I took over The Rock Randomizer. Because I did. Give this a listen.

0: MGK and Fred Durst. You see, they should have said, fix your face or I'll fix it for you.
1: Well, they were saying multiple versions of a similar type thing.
0: I think so.
1: I think the only guy, you know, more busy than the guy scratching records in the back was the guy editing.
0: Yeah, probably.
1: Taking out all of the words.
0: And and Jeffy Woods gave us a Cavernous Mauve.
1: Oh.
0: I always thought this would be a great game where you take a band's name and you change it. And then you try to get, like, listeners to figure out what band you're talking about.
1: All right.
0: So Cavernous Mauve would be...
1: Deep Purple.
0: Yeah, see what
1: right.
0: I did there? Right,
1: I see where you're going.
0: Spring Noir.
1: Not Black Sabbath.
0: No.
1: Something black.
0: Noir. No, Noir is black, right?
1: Yeah. Sorry.
0: Okay, I screwed that up. Okay. Noir...
1: You're making this really hard.
0: Noir Sunday.
1: That's Black Sabbath.
0: That's Black Sabbath.
1: All right.
0: Oh, I know. Spring Vino.
1: April Wine.
0: Yeah, see?
1: Right.
0: Fun game.
1: I see where you're going.
0: I'm going to bring it up to Lorianne. I'm going to implement that. It's going to be the thing we do now. Billy Joel was in a two-man rock band for 1 year. You can think of one as we go along here.
1: Oyster Marmalade.
0: Oh, Pearl Jam. See, that's good.
1: Not bad.
0: That's good. Yeah, yeah. Billy Joel was in a band for 1 year. Him and another guy, two-man rock band. They only made one album, and it's on multiple lists of the worst rock album of all time. I wonder who the other guy was.
1: Wow.
0: Yeah. Bruce Springsteen. I don't know. Human Stomach. The acid is strong enough to dissolve a razor blade over time.
1: Wow.
0: Yeah, don't try it.
1: No.
0: Blu-rays debuted in 2006, meaning the format is now 20 years old. By comparison, the DVD debuted in 1997 and was the premier format for less than 10 years.
1: And we were talking about it the other day. We have some community little library boxes in our neighborhood. And we were walking by and someone has put some Blu-rays and DVDs in there.
0: They must have been listening to us.
1: I know.
0: Sure. Cats are the serial killers of the animal world. Did you look at what the movies were, the titles?
1: I can't remember them offhand, but there are a couple of decent ones in there.
0: I would have taken them and not replaced them with anything. Cats are the serial killers of the animal world. Do you know they're responsible for killing off at least 33 species of birds, mammals, and reptiles?
1: Oh, wow.
0: Cats. Speaking of DVDs and Blu-rays, Blockbuster made $800 million in late fees in 1 year.
1: My goodness.
0: 16% of its revenue.
1: I'm trying to think of what the late fee was. Was it per day?
0: I think it was. And then they had some scam going where you could buy some get it free thing. Like you paid a monthly fee.
1: Right.
0: And then you didn't owe late fees.
1: You didn't have late fees.
0: Yeah. Oh, yeah. And then Netflix came out lost into
1: it. Remember, it was like a rewind fee at one point when you were VHS, right?
0: There was a movie with Jack Black. Please Rewind. Video store. Yeah. Yeah, their slogan was, Rewind or we'll fix your face. Yeah, and then Netflix came along and they fixed Blockbuster's face.
1: Right.
0: Religious websites are three more times likely to spread computer viruses than porn sites.
1: Wow.
0: Up with the porn, baby.
1: Right. Well, yeah. They spread other viruses.
0: Yeah. Ones that you have to go see the doctor about. Research shows mosquitoes are the most attracted to the color red, not because of blood, but mostly because it's often dark. Mosquitoes typically avoid light colors. They like also the carbon dioxide that we breathe out.
1: Yes, that attracts them.
0: Yeah.
1: Heat from that.
0: 70% of the world's macadamia nuts can be traced back to a single Australian tree. One tree supplies 70%.
1: That's crazy.
0: I don't know that I've had a macadamia. You?
1: I wouldn't say it's a go-to nut. I can't remember.
0: You like nuts?
1: Love them.
0: In college.
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1: Problems on the westbound 401. It's slow through 412 to Salem, and then right after that, it's going to slow down again now. Westbound 401, there's a spill on the on-ramp from Westney, and that has got the right lane and right shoulder taken out. That ramp closed as well. Further past that point, the 401 gets really busy past Markham Road right through to Bayview. We still have problems in the West 401 Express at Bayview. A right lane and right shoulder are closed. Disabled vehicle on the eastbound 401 at Dixon Martin Grove in the left shoulder left lane blocked. It was already slow south of Pearson and through the 400 and the south 440 VP. No accidents, but really heavy Finch down through Winford. If you've got an update, text it anytime. Include the keyword traffic to 855-432-ROCK.
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0: 94.9 The Rock, GTA's rock station. Lori Ann's been dating Brian Adams.
1: What? Oh my gosh, you're starting rumors. I got close.
0: Yeah, did, how close were you? Were you really close?
1: Backstage close.
0: You what? Got that close to Brian Adams?
1: Yeah. I have a friend who's a music journalist, but that has nothing to do with the story because apparently I just found out that she has had a relationship with the band, a friendship with the band for 40 years, but she started as a sneaky groupie.
0: For Brian.
1: For, yeah.
0: Or somebody in the band.
1: Yeah.
0: Or just a groupie in general.
1: Well, yeah, the story was they were going to see, now I forget. Okay. It was either Journey or Foreigner. No, Journey or Foreigner. And Brian Adams was opening for them.
0: Wow.
1: So then they were super, like they loved them, right? So when wherever they were going next, they're like, let's go see Brian Adams because, like, who cares about the other bands at this point? They really enjoyed the show. So after Brian Adams opens for whoever they were opening for that night, I hope I'm okay to tell this story.
0: You tell whatever.
1: Whatever.
2: No one's listening. It's all right.
0: Yeah, you haven't said her name. It's okay.
1: No, true. She goes, so they get side stage, backstage, however it was 40 years ago, you know, and was just like, can you let Keith know that I'm here, and said her name.
0: Oh, very good.
1: And Keith fell for it. He comes out and he's like,
0: sure, that's what he did back then. He was probably a young man and looking for love.
1: Exactly. Yeah. So then they formed a beautiful relationship. So after we watched the show from the floors, which I've never been on before.
0: You've never been on the floors for a show?
1: No, I don't really like to. I'm too short.
0: Oh, right. You know, right. How close were you? I sat front row center stage for Brian Adams at the Tribute Community.
1: Wow. No, I was not.
0: I'm a big deal. I'm a big deal.
1: No, I was 22 rows back.
0: Yeah.
1: That's very cool.
0: I'm a big deal. Brian Adams said, get away from me, kid. No, he didn't. I saw him because Reckless was his massive album, right? Mm-hmm. That was the first one. And I saw him at the CNE Grandstand, and it was the biggest audience he had ever played to. So he had him turn on the house lights, like the whole CNE, so he could see everybody. And then like a year later, he's playing at like Philadelphia Stadium or JFK Stadium in Philadelphia for Live Aid. So kind of squashed that.
1: I still think he appreciates it, though. He really comes off that way when he's on stage, you know, like the bewilderment of everyone. So then we went backstage and had a nice chat with Keith. And then, there was nobody else in the hallway. We're just sitting down. And I see Brian walking up the hallway. I was like,
0: nice. Oh.
1: And so I just wave. And he comes over. He makes a funny joke about Keith pulling girls still. And then he walks away. But then he came back and he asked me what my tattoo said. Because I was wearing a shirt like this.
0: Okay.
1: So he could only see like some words poking out.
0: Right.
1: And do you know Craig? And
2: he asked you to pull your shirt down?
1: No.
2: Oh.
1: He didn't ask me to. No, he asked me to.
0: No, she opened. She just did it.
1: I'm like, oh, wait a sec.
0: Here you go. Here you go, babe.
1: But do you know that I froze? I wasn't even starstruck, but I could not remember what the words were. It's English. It says happily ever after.
0: Oh, is that what it is?
1: But yeah, but it took me 2 seconds.
0: About your marriage that you can't remember.
1: Yeah, I know.
2: Why does it say that? No reason at all.
0: No, it doesn't matter. Dylan, wait in the car. he's great. And the amount of songs he's written, hits.
1: After hit after hit.
0: Yeah, he's a big deal. And he's a hell of a photographer as well.
2: Yes.
0: Yeah. Oh, I wanted to mention this, speaking of artists, because this guy was truly great. And I don't know if you ever met him. But no, you might have, just because of radio. You might have.
1: Oh, okay.
0: Classic Albums Live. Did you ever go see one of those? They were great. A guy named Craig Martin started it.
1: Okay.
0: And I just knew him through the years of working in radio.
1: Gotcha.
0: And he was always so generous, and he would, you know, take you to shows and set you up. Just a really nice guy. And he passed away suddenly. So I know we're presenting, or there's a Classic Albums Live at Massey Hall. Mm. But his great thing and what he dreamed up, and these Classic Albums Live are really well done, where the artists aren't the feature. Like, they'll say do, like, a Rolling Stones album. And he'll get, like, artists who sound exactly, but they all dress like in black. Like, it's got nothing to
2: just
0: do with
2: the
0: them.
2: Music.
1: Oh,
0: it's
1: I
0: just
1: see.
0: Reenacting the album note for note. Yeah. He's a good guy, Craig Martin.
1: Oh. So,
0: anyhow, he passed away.
1: Too many. I know. I mean, we're losing people left, right, and center here now. And
0: I know.
1: I know it happens every day, but it doesn't make it any easier.
0: No. Thoughts on the Rocky Horror Picture Show with the passing of Tim Curry. Were you a fan of that movie?
1: You know, you would think so.
0: I said to Lucky for sure, Lorianne will like it.
1: No.
0: Really?
1: And it's not like I'm not a fan. Right. I appreciate it. I just didn't. It wasn't in my world.
2: Didn't get it. Yeah.
1: Yeah.
0: What about the soundtrack? I think the soundtrack is fabulous.
1: It is fabulous. I love when people do things for karaoke.
0: Yeah, I love it.
1: I'll watch it all day. Every song. But I don't know why. It kind of just went by me.
0: Lucky tried to get laid. He had to sit through it. Some girl he was dating.
2: I really had a crush on this girl, and she liked it. She would like, oh, let's watch this. I'm like,
1: and you're like, oh,
2: all right, I don't know.
0: If he had dressed up like Dr. Frankenfurter,
1: maybe.
0: So you never went to the toast over. And toilet paper throw-in at the movie theater?
1: No, I never did. Yeah. But I do enjoy Tim Curry so much, but more so Lost in New York.
0: Yeah, he was as a concierge or the guy. That voice.
1: That shower
0: Clue.
1: Scene.
0: He was great in Clue, too.
1: Oh, yeah. So many good things. I loved him in Roseanne, I was saying yesterday, too. He was in Roseanne a couple of episodes. Everything he did, that show went on for so long, so many episodes. But, you know, the couple that he was in, he was great. He was the show all the time.
0: He was great. We were living up in Caledon, and we lived in this little tiny, like 800-square-foot little cottage. And the front door, it was summertime, so the front door was open. It's just a screen door. Mm-hmm. And I had the music, just the soundtrack pumped, and I was cleaning. I don't know what I was doing, but I remember I
2: in
0: was
2: your cleaning. Dr. Frankenfurter.
0: I had these little orange, like, shorts on, and my buddy's knocking at the door. I was so embarrassed.
1: Like, Craigie, is there anything you want to tell us?
0: Yeah. Yeah, it's like when I got in. We're way late here, but it's like when say what you got to say.
1: No, I was just going to say that I saw someone post something the other day that broke my heart as well, or yesterday, about watching Home Alone 2 in a whole different light now. Mm. I mean, we got Catherine O'Hara.
2: Right.
1: John Hurd, gone.
0: Yeah.
1: The bird lady, Brenda Binker, gone. And now... I mean, come on.
0: Yeah, I know.
1: Ruined. Christmas is ruined.
0: Yeah.
1: Let's just skip it and go to next summer.
0: Trump was in that one.
1: Oh, don't. Ruined
0: it.
1: Forget it.
0: Ruined it for everybody.
1: Done.
0: Yeah.
1: Forgot about that.
0: I forgot what I was going to say. Doesn't matter. It was probably a lie. It mostly is. So, Lorianne making out with Brian Adams at the Tribute Community Center.
1: Oh, my God.
0: Yeah, they were necking. It's true. It's true. There's a restraining order now against her.
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0: GTA's Rock Station, 94.9 The Rock, 3 days grace. Don't want to go home tonight. Mumford & Sons, Little Lion Man. 9:16, it's Lorianne. It is Thursday. It is a thirsty Thursday, and it is the final thirsty Thursday. So, I don't know. It looks to me like you're not feeling too good. It looks to me like you might need to duck out of your responsibilities around 3 o'clock and head over to Baxter's Landing, because that's where Doug is going to be from 3 to 6 p.m. for the finale of Thirsty Thursday. So find a way out. I know I'm trying to give you an excuse if you didn't pick up what I was putting down there. All right. Cameron Whitcomb is coming out. Let's do The Offspring next.
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1: 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Who knows? 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

0: GTA's Rock Station, 94.9 The Rock, Mother, Hayloft 2, Youngblood with the Smashing Pumpkins. That was Zombie. 9:36 and a pretty decent day today. Yes, there is a chance of showers this afternoon. Will it happen during Thirsty Thursday? I will almost take the bet that it won't, because Doug has this magical power to make sure that Thirsty Thursdays go off without a hitch. But sun and cloud, like I said, small chance of showers this afternoon, and a high of 26. It's going to feel like 31. Partly cloudy tonight, a small chance of showers this evening, and a low of 15 tomorrow. Sun, cloud, and a high of 24. It's going to feel like 26. Plus, it'll be Friday. Right now, sun, cloud, and 20, already feeling like 20. With Sublime next.
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0: GTA's Rock Station, 94.9 The Rock, Finger 11, and the Mountain Sublime Santeria, 946. It's Lori Ann. You know, sometimes you miss things because you have to be a responsible adult and go to bed earlier than you would like to because you have to wake up early and go to work and be, like I said, responsible. However, you know, things like late night TV, you just don't get to watch them. But thanks to the internet, you do get to watch them, even if it's 5 or 6 days later. So I missed, and maybe you missed, Dexter and the Moon Rocks doing Freaking Out on The Tonight Show. And it is chef's kiss. So you can go check that out after the fact. That's the beauty of the internet. And we'll play it next.
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1: 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And a single punchline could get you into the Sunday evening show featuring Hasan Minhaj and Ronnie Chang.
4: We live in such weird times now. Like, when did a taxi ride to the airport start to cost more than the flight?
1: All week long, Craig and Lucky are going to ask for the punchline to your favorite joke. 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

0: GTA's Rock Station, 94.9 The Rock, the Tragically Hip, 38 years old. Julia Wolf before that in my room, 10:07. It's Lorianne. I don't know if you've looked up the past couple of nights, but the moon has looked incredible. Big, bright, almost full. And tonight, there's going to be a partial lunar eclipse. 96% coverage. So the first phase will happen around 10:34. And then an hour later, it's going to be much more noticeable. And the moon may look red during this whole thing. It's going to peak at 12:13 a.m. That's when 96.3% will be covered. So another late night, but this time it's going to definitely be worth it.
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1: It wouldn't feel like summer without a Blue Rodeo show, and the tradition continues at RBC Amphitheater August 29th. Rob Zombie and Marilyn Manson, they kick off September on the 1st at RBC Amphitheater. Then Breaking Benjamin plays there on September 9th. Mother has a show at the Bowl at Sobey Stadium September 11th. And AC/DC with the Pretty Reckless, it happens September 16th at Rogers Stadium. There's so much more, so check it out at therock.fm. We'll be right back.

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0: GTA's Rock Station 94.9 The Rock. That's Nickelback featuring John 5. Rattle the Cage. The Rock Randomizer chose Led Zeppelin Going to California. And we did Stuck on Planet Earth, High Vibration. And they're doing something cool with Ed the Sock this Saturday and Sunday at midnight. The Rock presents Ed the Sock's rock concert with Stuck on Planet Earth. So the band's going to talk to Ed about the stories behind 10 of their songs, and then they're going to play them. So it's going to be really, really fun. 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We've got you covered. Tons of ways to listen this Saturday and Sunday at midnight. Love it. 10:32, Pierce the Veil and Weezer coming up.
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2: 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Yep, just making a few new adjustments here. Yep. That's what I'm doing. I'm doing that. Dropped in a sweet dual overhead sensory thingy and tweaked the flux resonance, too. Yeah, cranked that baby up to 1.21 gigawatts.
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2: 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Man, I'll tell you, the dust bunnies are getting into those things.
1: 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And you're just making up phrases like flux resonance?
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0: GTA's Rock Station 94.9 The Rock, Blue Oyster Cult, Don't Fear the Reaper. On a Thursday morning, 10:52, and a nice morning it is, and hopefully it's going to stay that way. There is a small chance of showers this afternoon. That's it. High 26. It's going to feel like 31. Partly cloudy tonight. Small chance of showers this evening, and a low of 15. Tomorrow for Friday, sun, cloud, and 24, but it's going to feel like 26. The weekend looking really lovely as well. Right now, sun, cloud, 22, feeling like 27.
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CKGE, Durham, Toronto. From a transmitter in some farmer's field on a big hill blanketing southern Ontario with Devil Rock, this is the GTA's Rock Station, 94.9.

GTA's Rock Station, 94.9 The Rock. That is the Trues in Carolina. 11:09, it's Florianne. The Toronto Raptors have officially named the date when the greatest Toronto Raptor of all time will be honored at Scotiabank Arena. Kyle Lowry's number 7 will be raised to the rafters at Scotiabank Arena during a post-game ceremony on Sunday, January 10th. The Raptors will be hosting the Philadelphia 76ers that night. And Kyle will be just the second player in Raptors history to have his number retired. Of course, joining Vince Carter, whose number 15 was retired during the 2024-25 season. But the party is not just happening on Sunday. It's going to start on the Thursday, January 7th, with giveaways during the games that are played that night and on the 8th as well. We're talking collectible t-shirts and bobbleheads with special programming and surprises. So let's get ready to celebrate come January.

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0: GTA's Rock Station 94.9 The Rock, shaken off the rust. That is Blue Stones. We did Somber too. And back to Friends, 11:33. Guys, we just can't catch a break at the gas pumps. No. I mean, what did it go down yesterday? One measly cent, and now it's going up 3 cents a liter. 3 cents a liter at 12:01 a.m. It's going to be like 176.9 cents a liter. So if you need it, get it today. If you can wait maybe a couple of days, that might be your best bet. But I'll keep telling you because I want us to stick it to the man.
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Sure. It looks like we didn't plan anything to play right now. 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

0: GTA's Rock Station 94.9 The Rock. Thank you, Rock Randomizer, for some David Bowie, Space Oddity, 3 Days Grace, and Jimmy Eat World. We are getting ready for the 90s at noon, 11:48, so 12 minutes until that happens. Sun, cloud, and a small chance of showers today. A high 26. It's going to feel like 31. Perfect patio weather. Partly cloudy tonight, and a low of 15. Sun and cloud tomorrow, high 24. It's going to be feeling like 26. Right now, it is mostly sunny and 24. It feels like 29. I mentioned the patio because it's not just a Thursday. It is a thirsty Thursday, the big grand finale at Baxter's Landing at the Oshawa Center. So you can join Doug from 3 to 6 for that. And before the 90s at noon, let's do Velvet Revolver and Dominic Fike next.
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The Grapes of Wrath, All the Things I Wasn't for the 90s at noon. We kicked it off with Moby and Natural Blues. 1207, it's Lori Ann. We're doing the 90s at noon. It continues. Foo Fighters, This Is a Call. 94.9 The Rock.

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On 94.9 The Rock, brought to you by Port Perry Salvage. They pay the most for scrap metal.

0: GTA's Rock Station, 94.9 The Rock, Big Wreck, and that song for the 90s at noon. Some Foo Fighters, Grapes of Wrath, and Moby as well. 12:16, it's Lorianne. Man, starting the 90s at noon with bad news again. I told you a few weeks ago, maybe a month or so, that actor Samuel Monroe Jr. was in the hospital. He was in the hospital for months battling meningitis, MRSA, and pneumonia. He had three brain surgeries and a partially collapsed left lung, but they were hopeful for a recovery. There were meaningful improvements. But unfortunately, it didn't happen. Samuel did pass away today at age 52. So maybe today or this weekend, we watch Menace to Society to honor him. I mean, it's a classic. He did so many great things in the 90s and beyond. But Menace to Society, definitely what he's known for best. The 90s at noon. We'll continue it next.
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0: GTA's Rock Station 94.9 The Rock, Green Day, good riddance time of your life for the 90s at noon. So Matthew Good, Indestructible, we did the Wallflowers too, and Heroes from 19, all three of those songs from 1997. Look at that. All right, 12:30, we are doing the 90s at noon, and it was on this very day in 1991 that Pearl Jam released their debut studio album, 10. Monumental. However, for the Friday Night Fall album listening experience, we will be doing No Code, also by Pearl Jam, but from a different year. So you can tune in. Lee Eckley will handle that coming up on Friday, which is tomorrow at 10 p.m. Okay, No Code from, like I said, 1997. It's all about 1997 today for some reason. We love it. And the 90s at noon continues next.
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0: GTA's Rock Station 94.9 The Rock. That is OLP Automatic Flowers for the 90s at noon. Cranberries and Dreams, Big Sugar Ride Like Hell, and Blues Traveler Hook all for the 90s at noon, 12:50. It's Lorianne, and I usually try not to have any regrets, but I would be lying if I said that I'm okay that I didn't see Oasis in the summer. I'm not so okay with that. I wish I could have. I didn't get a chance to, but maybe I'll get another chance. Liam is urging his brother to announce the tour already. Yes, he posted on X, as he does, FFS, R-Kid, announced the tour. We're all losing our minds. R-Kid is just like slang for sibling, so that's what he calls Noel. FFS, I think you could figure out. And announce the tour. We're all losing our minds. So hopefully it means that they're going to be coming back around. We waited so long the first time, but maybe that's all well and done. The 90s at noon. We have time for a couple of more next.
1: Okay, this is strange. On The Rock social media, we asked you what you think imaginary awesome sauce would taste like. And some of you went pretty far afield. Like Michael Hill, who suggested it's flavored like Halle Berry's bathwater mixed with KFC gravy. Or George Gerald suggesting it tastes like a possum with a pea removed. Or Casey Nevin offering that awesome sauce tastes like finally sitting down to a pee without hearing, "Mom!" from the other room. Pure bliss. Hey, and how about Eric Parsons' contribution? It tastes like Kenny f***ing Powers on the jet ski. But listen, the winning entry is from Instagram's Jerp2780. Awesome sauce tastes like a classic orange creamsicle at first, but finishes like electric lemon pop rocks. Hey, at least that's something that sounds tasty. Jerp2780 will receive a coveted 94.9 The Rock prize envelope, arriving soon in the mail. As long as there's no new Canada Post strikes. Keep watching The Rock's Facebook, Instagram, and TikTok for more chances to flex your creative smartass muscle to win.
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0: 12:54, wrapping up the 90s at noon. 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

0: GTA's Rock Station, 94.9 The Rock, Billy Talent, Reckless Paradise. It's Florian, Thursday afternoon, and I know mistakes happen. I can't say it hasn't happened to me, but it'll cost us a whole lot more if we get caught. And I'm talking about not paying to get on GO Transit or Up Express. Fines will be increasing starting September 8th. If you get caught once, it's going to cost you $200. Two times, $300. Third offense, $400. Fourth, $500. And if you're busted five times, you're going to get a provincial offense notice with a set fine that'll be established by the Chief Justice of the Ontario Court of Justice. Six times or more, you are going to court with fines of up to $1,000 if convicted. So yeah, pay your fare. It is definitely not worth all that.
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1: 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Who knows? 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Toilet paper was invented in 1857? 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
1: GTA's Rock Station 94.9 The Rock. Speaking of new stuff, that is New Theory of a Dead Man. It's called Winnebago Lalo. It's Lori Ann. Partly cloudy, a chance of showers tonight, a low of 15. Sun and cloud tomorrow, a high of 24. It's going to feel like 26. Saturday, sunny, 26. Sun and cloud for Sunday with a high of 28.
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0: GTA's Rock Station. Well, they can't tear us apart. I'm sticking around for an extra hour today. And the Blue Jays are facing the Royals again at 7:07. Go Jays, go.
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0: GTA's Rock Station, 94.9 The Rock, Arkells, and Next Summer. Yeah, it feels like summer's winding down because it's the last Thirsty Thursday today. Starting at 3 until 6, Doug Elliott will be at Baxter's Landing at the Oshawa Center for the grand finale of Thirsty Thursday. Fun in the sun. He's going to wrap up this patio season with that prize giveaway, a $1,000 prepaid credit card from Rob at ourhaverylandscaping.com. So, just get out of whatever you're doing. Be there before 6 o'clock and have fun.
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2: It'll feel like spooky season at RBC Amphitheater with Rob Zombie and Marilyn Manson September 1st. Breaking Benjamin plays there September 9th and Mother Mother's at the Bowl at Sobeys Stadium September 11th. Then it's AC/DC with the Pretty Reckless September 16th at Rogers Stadium. And Stain plays a show with Seether, Hoobastank and Hinder September 21st at RBC Amphitheater. Scotiabank Arena welcomes Weezer September 25th and the Gorillaz play there on October 4th. There's so much

0: GTA's Rock Station, 94.9 The Rock. Gob, and I hear you calling. It's Lorianne. Tomorrow, your last chance to score tickets to the Great Outdoors Comedy Festival. All you have to do is impress Craig and Lucky with your punchline. Yeah, you're going to get tickets to the show, and someone is going to get to sit at Craigie's VIP table. Yeah, text in your punchlines, 855-432-ROCK. You have a little more time to do some thinking. Come up with a funny one and then send it over. Good luck.
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0: forgive, yes, for not playing Owner of a Lonely Heart when I saw them, what, about a year ago at RBC Amphitheater? I think it was still the Bud stage at that point, but it was quite the bummer. All right, I digress. It's Florianne. I'm going to move over now. Doug is live at the patio, Baxter's Landing, Oshawa Center, for the grand finale of Thirsty Thursday. So join him for that. And join John Angus McDonald tonight at 8 o'clock to hear The Satisfactory, a band from Montreal that has they have a new song called Why the Joneses Cut Their Yellow Roses. And you need to hear it tonight at 8.
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2: Yep, that's right, kid. Yep, just making a few new adjustments here. Yep. That's what I'm doing. I'm doing that. Dropped in a sweet dual overhead sensory thingy and tweaked the flux resonance, too. Yeah, crank that baby up to 1.21 gigawatts.
1: Really?
2: Yeah, I gave it a good solid cleaning to those pesky parametric ports, too. Man, I'll tell you, the dust bunnies are getting into those things.
1: 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And you're just making up phrases like flux resonance?
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0: 94.9 The Rock, GTA's Rock Station, Fallen Leaves, Billy Talent, Paradise City, Guns N' Roses, and Dexter and the Moon Rocks. Tune called Freak It Out as well. How are we? It's Doug. Is it me or is traffic just a little more stupid today? I think it's everybody's going to come and join us for Thirsty Thursday as we wrap up the entire summer right here at Baxter's Landing. It's where we started all, and this is where it all wraps up. And yeah, 1 week left of summer vacation. The kiddies go back to school, and then reality sets in, right? And moms and dads with little kids are going, yay, we got from 9 to 3 off. Yay. What are you going to do? I don't know. Let's go back to sleep for a while.
1: Westbound side of the 401 just by Westney. There's still a cleanup happening. Two right lanes are blocked off. It's jammed from the 412. Bigger problems. 427 North just by Dixon. All lanes are out. It's a truck rollover. And it lost its load of stones. They are across the roadway. Southbound side through Dixon. It looks like the left lane is also out with emergency crews. So if you're headed to the airport, you're going to need lots of extra time. 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I'm Atal Sperling. More traffic on The Rock in minutes.
0: All right, Thursday, the wrap-up, the very final one of 2026 in the sunshine. Baxter's Landing at the patio. This is the scene of the crime where it all starts back in June. Yeah. This is where we all wrap it up today, too. So pop by our broadcast location. Or we'll probably try to make it over to your table. Make sure you get this QR code scanned up, and then you enter to win that $1,000 prepaid credit card that we have from Robert R. Havery Landscaping. We're going to give that away right before 6 o'clock today. Somebody who has been coming to hang with us over the course of the summer and has done just that will have their name picked, kind of like Craig Venn's nose, at about 3:40 in the morning. And then we'll be giving away that $1,000 prepaid credit card with big hugs and kisses to Rob at our Havery Landscaping. All right, so come on down and check out the menu. By the way, the Endless Summer Feature Menu is here. I'm going to tell you more about it in a couple minutes as well.
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0: 94.9 The Rock. GTA's Rock Station. He emptied his machine from Lincoln Park. Take me out, Franz Ferdinand. Some beaches. Should have known better. And Corn's Freak on a Leash. And it's interesting watching everybody sitting there grooving around while they're doing the Freak on a Leash. And he's like getting the whole groove going. What? Hey, how are we? Little breeze this afternoon. And just quite enjoying this final Thirsty Thursday here on the patio. Richard, Rick and Roll, buddy, at Baxter's Landing. Oh, okay, so we got the Endless Summer menu. I'm going to talk to you about that in one quick second. And I just wanted to say, it's really interesting when I look out over the beach in Oshawa. I look out over Lake Epstein today. It's interesting.
1: Northbound 427 remains closed at Dixon because of a truck rollover, and there are stones all across the roadway. On the southbound side, the left lane is also out, part of the same cleanup. Westbound 401 at Westney, two right lanes are out. It's a fuel spill from this morning, and two right lanes are blocked. There's also no access from Westney to the 401 West. Rock traffic is brought to you in part by the Capitol Theater in Port Hope. Is Bella Manningham losing her grip on reality, or is it being loosened for her? Experience the iconic stage thriller Gaslight on now through September 6th. Tickets at CapitolTheater.com. I'm Maytel Sperling. More traffic on The Rock in minutes.
0: All right. Thanks, Maytel. So we got the Endless Summer feature going on right now. I've got this sitting in front of me. Look at this. Mole chicken tacos. Meatballs al pastor, watermelon salad. Well, I see a little bit of a Mexican flair to all of this, too. Coastal cocktail shrimp. Baja carne asada. And pescado a la talia. Yum. Oh, yeah, and Corona as well. Hence the bucket full of Coronas that they placed in front of the two guys who don't drink. Hey, look at that. How does that happen? Well, at least not today. You never. Me, I'm working, so I. Dustin, I got to call you in from the bullpen, right? Bring in the lefty. All right. It's also the last Thirsty Thursday, so we're going to be giving away that $1,000 prepaid credit card from Robert R. Avery Landscaping in a bit. All you got to do is just make sure you get over here and scan the QR code. If the little thing doesn't blow away in the breeze, it's a beautiful one, but I'm telling you, it's a little breeze. We can fly a kite today. I know I've been told to do it many a time, so it might be the perfect opportunity to actually do that.
2: 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Oh, yeah. Whoa. What the hell am I reading here? Oh, right. Yeah. Football! 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

0: 94.9 The Rock, GTA's Rock Station. It's Trumbellas and Spirits, and Julie Wolf's in my room. I was hanging with a buddy of mine in the music business about 2 weeks ago, and we were listening to the beginning of that song, and he's like, I seriously hope that the guitar kicks in at some point in time here. And boy, when it does, it sure does. It goes. How are we, by the way? My name's Doug. And look at this. Joining us on the patio today is Rob from R. Havery Landscaping. How you doing, buddy?
1: Good, you?
0: Very, very well.
1: Perfect. More food. Look at that.
0: Oh, look at this. Oh, man. By the way, this is the very first Thirsty Thursday you've been able to make it out to join us today.
1: Thank you.
0: This is a rough gig, isn't it?
1: Yeah, it's a good thing I'm a skinny guy here with all this food in front of me.
0: I know, it's crazy. It's crazy. So, let's talk a little bit about what you've been doing over the last little bit.
1: Busy summer as usual.
0: Yeah?
1: Yeah, just staying busy, trying to get through everything.
0: Yeah? Cool. What do you like about these tacos here? You can try one of these things. Look at these bad boys. This is on the Endless Summer menu, the feature. That we're going to be diving up into it.
1: Lots of chilies right on the top, so that's the important stuff.
0: Oh yeah. You'll be feeling that in about 20 minutes, and then in about 2 hours from now.
1: Make me even more red faced.
0: It might not be your face that's red.
1: Hopefully.
0: Exactly. All right. By the way, thanks for helping out and sponsoring the show this year. We had a great time. It's been going on for what, 16 weeks already, or 12 weeks, or something.
1: Yeah, I've been listening every week. Sounds like it's been a good summer.
0: Yeah, it has been. It's been a great time. 99% of the time, it's like this. I think we had a little bit of time that it was a little wet one day that we had to hide inside. But other than that, it's been sunny. You know, the times we've been doing this, we've had one day where we actually got knocked inside because it was raining.
1: Perfect.
0: Yeah. Oh, yeah. That's what summertime is all about. Rob, thanks, bro.
1: Problem.
0: All right. It's another Thirsty Thursday. Fill out the entry form. Scan the QR code. We still have to give it away later today. So you still have an opportunity to get your entry in right before 6 o'clock. We're going to be giving that away this afternoon.
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0: 94.9 The Rock, GTA's Rock Station. That's Bad Child with High Ground. It's just about 4 o'clock. Well, actually, it is 4 o'clock. What am I talking about? How are we? It's Doug. Thirsty Thursdays. We're on the patio at Baxter's Landing in the Oshawa Center. Come out and join us. We got the pops flowing. The sunshine is here. And the angle of the sun is absolutely perfect as we kind of close summer out. I hate saying that, but it's true.
1: There is a closure of the 427 north at Dixon because of a truck rollover, lost its load of stones, and the southbound side left lane out with emergency crews. The westbound 401 at Westney, two right lanes are out from an earlier spill, and there's no access from Westney to the 401 west. Very slow from Brock Street. Now a stalled vehicle, westbound 401 express at the 404. The right lane is out. 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I'm Atal Sperling. 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
2: Well, it turns out it wasn't a joke after all. Donald Trump is following through on his threat to change the name of Lake Ontario. Now, that doesn't mean anything is going to change for you, since his decision has no bearing on Canada or any other countries, for that matter. He has signed an executive order forcing the U.S. Geographic Naming Service to call it Lake America. Up here, the Geographical Names Board of Canada is the one who approves name changes. The federal minister in charge of U.S. trade is reporting at least some progress in Ottawa's talks with Washington. Dominic LeBlanc says the American side won't be taking aim at Canadian language or culture. He says U.S. officials have now confirmed that position on social media, though. LeBlanc says he's looking forward to more, quote, clarifications from U.S. negotiators. And Ontario's new rules around bail are already being challenged in court. Accused criminals now have to pay bail within 2 days. Legal activists are launching a constitutional challenge, saying this unfairly punishes people accused of crimes still presumed to be innocent. Jays are trying to get back on the right track and claim another series as they play Game 3 with the Royals tonight. If you have a traffic tip, let us know anytime. Just text keyword traffic to 855-432-RUCK. I'm John Cook. 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

0: That's High Vibration, stuck on planet Earth, 94.9 The Rock, GTA's Rock Station. Sup, how we doing? Everybody good? Yeah. I hope so, because we're just sitting here chilling in the sunshine. I actually had to break out my highly expensive 94.9 The Rock sunglasses today, because of the direction that we're facing. I, too, am cool, just with these sunglasses on. It just adds a suit, like an elevated piece of cool that only can be had with these glasses. Now, do we have any of these glasses left, Sasha? Yeah, we have some. We got a couple pairs. So when you come and join us today, we can outfit you with these super cool sunglasses. They're actually a little bit cheaper than the ones that they try to sell you on the beach in Mexico, like as far as cost goes, but they are way cooler. I mean, I don't care what anybody says. They're way cooler. We'll talk a little bit more about Thirsty Thursday, the very final one, in a second. Let's get traffic. Michelle.
1: There's a full closure of the 427 North at Dixon because of a tractor-trailer rollover. It lost its load of stone. So all this has to be cleaned up. Southbound 427 at Dixon, the left lane is also out with emergency crews. Westbound 401 just by West Nate, two right lanes out for this cleanup. It was a fuel spill that happened this morning, and no access from West Nate to the 401 West as well. I'm Maytel Sperling. More traffic on the Rock in minutes.

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0: 94.9 The Rock, GTA's Rock Station, Theory with Santa Monica. What It's Like from Everlast, some 3 Days Grace, new tune, another number one from Alienation. And Don't Want to Go Home Tonight, Glass Animals, Heat Waves as well. The 5 o'clock quitting time tune coming up in just a bit. Thirsty Thursday on the patio at Baxter's Landing in the Oshawa Center. Just enjoying the sunshine. A little reprieve right now. Went behind a cloud, not going to lie. But for about an hour and a bit there, it was just starting to get all scorched earth. But the cloud is bringing a little reprieve from all of that, little breeze right now, too. We'll talk more about Thirsty Thursday in a second.
1: There's a full closure of the 427 northbound by Dixon. That's just by the airport. That's because a tractor trailer has rolled over and lost its load of stones. So southbound by Dixon, the left lane is also out with emergency crews. Now, it looks like they've actually shut down the northbound 427 at the 401. This is to alleviate all of this congestion that's trying to filter through, which obviously cannot. So if you're headed to the airport, you do need a lot of extra time heading out that way. Westbound 401 at Westney, still a cleanup. Two right lanes are out. You have no access from Westney to the 401 westbound. That is all part of this cleanup from this morning. 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Ends October 30th. Who gives a shed? Steve and his sons do. Steve Sheds and Sons, Bloor East to Simcoe, Oshawa. I'm Atal Sperling. More traffic on the Rock in minutes.
0: All right, when you get down here to the patio, make sure you get over and scan the QR code. We're T-minus an hour and like 20 minutes away from giving away that $1,000 prepaid credit card from Rob and Ivy Landscaping. And we're going to do that today as we wrap up this. But it's also the endless summer right now. I love that idea of an endless summer. I used to get that pit in my bottom of my stomach every year this time of year, thinking of having to go back to school. And I still get it as an adult, even though I know intellectually I don't have to go back to school. I don't have to go get shoved into a locker and have the locker all taped up. I don't feel any resentment toward that. But and the endless summer menu, it's kind of a little bit of a Mexican flavor to it. We got the Coronas flowing today. We got a bucket sitting here. Also, they have the mole chicken tacos, which, by the way, are dang fine. They're really good. Will had that other one. Did he like it? Yeah. Yeah, he's still wiping his chin. Must have. Also, they have the appetizer bundle, too. You can get meatballs al pastor, a watermelon salad, also a coastal cocktail shrimp. Some of the mains. Pescado a la Italia, the Baja Carne Asada. Oh, and churros for dessert, too. Man, does it get better than that. It takes you to a place where in January you'll pay 10 grand to go to for a week. I mean, that's the thing. We got the weather here for the next little bit. Might as well enjoy it on the patio with us for another Thirsty Thursdays at Baxter's Landing in the Oshawa Center.
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0: There we go. High hopes. 3,000. That's Role Model 94.9 The Rock. GTA's Rock Station. Smart Lady Peace coming up. We've got the Quitting Time tune for 5 o'clock. What are we going to do for the Quitting Time tune today for the very final Thirsty Thursday? I don't even know yet. I guess I got to come up with an idea, and we will in the next few minutes. Thirsty Thursdays continue. I'm not going to use that bad word, though. I promise you I will not use that bad word again. I will not. It starts with S and ends in L, and we will not talk about that anymore. What we will talk about is the fact that it's still summertime. It will be until the 21st of September, right? Doesn't matter what happens at the end of next week, and, you know, it's that Labor Day thing, and that doesn't matter. That means nothing. It's all summer, right? It's actually going to be an endless summer. Here at Baxter's, they've got the menu, which goes until, like, probably mid-September or so, and it's all Mexican flavor stuff, so it's a really good... We've had a sampling of a whole bunch of different things off the menu today. Damn fine, I have to say, and the Coronas are going down pretty good, too. Not for me, because I got to drive later, but for those who have a designated driver, and there's a lot of them, too. Some Coldplay and Our Lady Peace coming up just a bit, and we still got to get that Quitting Time tune going as well. We also want you to scan the QR code for that $1,000 prepaid gift card from Robert R. Havery Landscaping, and you can do that, and we'll give that away at about an hour from right now. So if you have not yet scanned that QR code, make sure you do, and then fill out the entry form, and then get set to win. Who knows? You could be that much richer today.
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0: still out on their 30th anniversary tour. That's Our Lady Peace, 94.9 The Rock, and Innocent. They still keep playing around. We'll be. I just saw the other day they've got a big U.S. tour all planned. And right now, Rain's out with his wife Chantel Kravyazuk doing a duet kind of thing, which they go to a bunch of different Canadian cities and play and stuff like that. And kind of interesting. I mean, because they're two so talented people. You can imagine what nights around their places like. They sit around, you know, we watch TV and stuff. They sit around the piano writing music. That's a true story. It's kind of what they do together. By the way, the Quentin Time tune, we're going to get to it in a couple seconds. I feel like doing some Blur because it's short, sweet, and it's got a lot of woohoo to it. So let's do that in a couple seconds. Also, we wrap up Thursday today, the very final one. One more hour for you to get down here and scan the QR code and, who knows, pick up that $1,000 prepaid credit card that we're giving away in 1 hour from now.
1: Northbound 427 closed at the 401 because North 427 at Dixon, it's shut down because of a tractor trailer rollover. It lost its load of stones and it's still in the process of being cleaned up. On the southbound side, the left lane is out. So if you're headed to the airport, you need lots of time. Westbound on the 401 just by Westney, two right lanes are still blocked for a cleanup. Also no access from Westney to the 401 West. 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I'm Atal Sperling. 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
2: Well, Donald Trump seems to be going full steam ahead with his attacks on Canada. He's now signing an executive order changing the name of Lake Ontario in the U.S. And that would force America's geographical naming service to call it Lake America. Trump cannot, however, force Canada or any other countries to update their maps. And the U.S. seems to be backing away from one of Ottawa's sticking points in their trade talks. Officials say Canada's protections on language and culture won't be threatened by Washington. America's trade representative has said that was never a deal breaker, but the feds have signaled there is much more work ahead. And the number of students at private career colleges getting OSAP has been surging. Earlier this year, the Ford government said it was stopping students at those kind of schools from accessing grants. Students at seven career colleges claimed roughly $385 million in grants in a single year. That's more than all of Ontario's university students combined. Well, the Jays wrap up their series with the Royals this evening, and qualifying continues today at the U.S. Open. If you have a traffic tip, let us know anytime. Just text keyword traffic to 855-432-RUCK. I'm John Cook. 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

0: 94.9 The Rock, GTA's Rock Station, a new one from the band that everybody loves to hate. That's Nickelback's Rattle the Cage. It features John Five, who not only is a great guitarist in his own right, but is also now the new lead guitar player in Motley Crue. Still haven't found what I'm looking for, you two. If you haven't found what you're looking for, just have a look on your phone. Maybe they put a new album on there for you. I don't know yet. It's happened before. It could happen again, right? Temper City, Self-Aware, and Blur with Song 2 and the Sunshine on the Patio. It's the Thursday, so you know we're doing Thirsty Thursdays with a little bit of Mexican flavor to it, too, at Baxter's Landing, because it's an endless summer and the coronas are flowing and there's limes everywhere and there is the taco polo and everything else that we've got going on. We'll run through all of that in a couple seconds. Let's get the traffic made up.
1: Full closure continues of the 427 north at the 401 because of a tractor-trailer rollover. It lost its load of stones. Northbound 427 also closed at the 401. So if you're headed to the airport, you need lots of time because all your surrounding routes are very heavy. Westbound side of the 401 at Westney to right lane, still out for this cleanup, and no access from Westney to the 401 westbound as well. 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I'm Atal Sperling. More traffic on the Rock minutes.
0: And here we are broadcasting from the shores of Lake Epstein. Who knew? I mean, it's been a busy day, right? It's been a very busy day. By the way, Thirsty Thursday, the QR code. Here it is right here. Make sure you scan this. If you haven't already yet, get your name in for that $1,000 prepaid credit card. We're going to give it away in a little over half an hour from right this very second, all right? So do that. Rob's here, too, from our Haver Landscaping. You can shake Rob's hand and say, hey, man, thanks for the credit card, right? And the Endless Summer menu. I've been saving this all day. Keep talking about it all the time because it looks so good, right? The Crooked Taco. It's a feature appetizer. A mole chicken taco, and you get a pair of them. I had one earlier. They're damn fine. Really, really tasty. Also, a bunch of appetizers in a bundle. They've got some meatballs, also the watermelon salad, and the coastal cocktail shrimp as well. Having a hard time reading because the sun's shining so bright on my menu here. Mains, you got a nice pescada, and they've also got the carne asada from the Baja one. And dessert, churro.

0: I mean, is there anything better than churros? No. Not for dessert. Well, maybe churros and ice cream would be the better way to do it, followed by a Corona or two or three. Yeah, you get where we're going with that one. Endless summer will be here at Baxter's probably till about mid-September as well. Yeah, because we still have that much summer to go. We do. Although we're wrapping up today with our bit of summer, we still do have a lot more to go.
1: This is Ed the Sock. Here's what happened last night on the All Night Show. How long you been listening to the show for?
2: Oh, probably 5-10 years now.
1: That's amazing, because I've been doing it for 3.5.
3: When my mom and I were having a yard sale, two doors down, they were having a yard sale as well. And this was for sale, and I bought it for $4.
1: Isn't that kind of counterproductive? 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

0: 94.9 The Rock, GTA's Rock Station. That's the Glorious Sons and the New Plan. And the new plan is, let's just do this every day. That's the new plan. We should do this every day. If there's a way we could do this every day, I'd have figured it out by now, though, right? Nirvana's Come As You Are, Fat Lip from Sum 41. Don't forget, Comb back in the cave Sunday night at 7 o'clock. He'll be hanging with... who's he hanging with this week? I forget who he's hanging with already. I didn't write it down. It's not in front of me. But he'll have a guest. I know he does. It's a dude from Airborne. Joel from Airborne. That's who he's talking with this week, right? Baby Doll from Dominic Fike before that. That's Ed the Sock's favorite song. Loves it. Absolutely. He has a repeat on his 8-track player in his car. Well, it's because Sox drive old cars. Get the idea, right? Well, let's do a quick check on traffic, Mayfield.
1: There is still a full closure of the 427 northbound just by Dixon. That's because of a tractor-trailer rollover. It lost its load of stones, gravel, so it's all being cleaned up right now. So North 427 is also shut down at the 401. It's quite the mess if you're heading to the airport. Put it that way. You're going to need some extra time. 401 westbound by Westney. Two right lanes are out for a spill as well. Still being cleaned up from this morning. We also have problems now. Westbound 401 in the collectors at Young. Left lane is out. Westbound 401 express at the Allen. The right lane is blocked off with a collision. And some new problems. 401 East Express at Liverpool. Left lane is now blocked off as well. 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I'm Atal Sperling. More traffic on the Rock in minutes.
0: All right. Thank you so much, Maytel. By the way, Dustin, there's a rule when you're eating food on a Thirsty Thursday. It's called ass out, right? So you stand up. This is from your good buddy, Chris Lantane. You stand, you lean out, you got your ass pointed out the other direction so you don't put food. So when you bite into a taco, it doesn't squirt on you and then run all down the front of your shirt, you know. I know that's a rookie mistake, but that's okay. Now you know for next year, right? Now you know for next year when we hit the reset button on it, and we will, too.
2: I have to wear a shirt, right?
0: Yes, you do have to wear a shirt, yes. No shirt, no shoes, no dice. You know the rules, right? Thank you, Spicoli. I know. It just happened to be wearing my Spicoli shirt today. I know. Tasty waves and a cool buzz, man. No dice. Oh, man. Oh, well, at least Mr. Hand's not here, right? Jeff's going to pop in a second and spin something from Classic Rock Sunday. We'll get to that as we wrap up our very final Thirsty Thursday of 2026. In a few minutes, we're going to be giving away that $1,000 prepaid credit card. So pop over if you haven't already, or we'll make sure we get our way to you to scan the QR code and make sure you fill out the entry form. And who knows, we'll let you know in about, well, right before we head home with the hip, all right? We'll do that in a bit.
3: Okay, this is strange. On The Rock social media, we asked you what you think imaginary awesome sauce would taste like. And some of you went pretty far afield. Like Michael Hill, who suggested it's flavored like Halle Berry's bathwater mixed with KFC gravy. Or George Gerald suggesting it tastes like a possum with a pea removed. Or Casey Nevin offering that awesome sauce tastes like finally sitting down to a pee without hearing, "Mom!" from the other room. Pure bliss. Hey, and how about Eric Parsons' contribution? It tastes like Kenny f***ing Powers on the jet ski. But listen, the winning entry is from Instagram's Jerp2780. Awesome sauce tastes like a classic orange creamsicle at first, but finishes like electric lemon pop rocks. Hey, at least that's something that sounds tasty. Jerp2780 will receive a coveted 94.9 The Rock prize envelope, arriving soon in the mail. As long as there's no new Canada Post strikes. Keep watching The Rock's Facebook, Instagram, and TikTok for more chances to flex your creative smartass muscle to win.
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1: It's been a while since I got a sting on the nose. Almost did. Freaking wasp hanging right there. Like, get away from me, man.
0: All right, we're going to wrap up a Thirsty Thursday for 2026. It's been a slice, everybody. Listen, it's been an amazing time. We've had a good run. How long has it been? 10, 12 weeks? I can't remember anymore. But something like that. We started this in June. We wrap up at the end of August. Next year, I'm getting hints that we're going to extend it a little bit. We're going to make it a little bit longer. We're going to enjoy summer. We're going to slow everything down a whole bunch and have much more fun. We need Frisbees. That's what we need. So we can play Frisbee on the patio. All right. Oh, by the way, Rob, thanks, buddy. Rob Havery, R. Havery Landscaping. Anything you need, give him a call. All right? He's in the yellow pages if you're old. And if not, you can just Google him. Somebody will have there. It'll be right gun. Hang on, I'll be right out. Right now, Craig's going to get his yellow pages out. You know, he's got to go pull it out of the car, though, from when he sits on it. You know, he just can't reach the pedals all that much anymore. All right, so here we go. The $1,000 prepaid credit card from Rob at R. Havery Landscaping goes to Jen Plomer of Whitby. Congratulations, Jen Plomer. Woo! That's it.
1: It's all over. It's all over with the crying, Will.
0: Until next year, everybody. Thanks for coming out. Thanks for having time of your summer with us. I know there's a lot going on all the time, and just happy that we can share some fun with you every year.
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0: 401 westbound just by Westney, still finding two right lanes out because of this ongoing fuel spill from this morning that's still in the process of being cleaned up. Now, the biggest issue is 427 north, which is closed between the 401 and Dixon. That's because of a tractor trailer rollover. There's also a gravel spill that's being cleaned up. So if you're headed to the airport, it's a mess. You're going to need lots of time. I'm Maytel Sperling. More traffic on the Rock in minutes.
1: Donald Trump is following through on his threat to rename Lake Ontario. Now, this doesn't mean things are changing on this side of the border, since his decision has no bearing on Canada or any other countries. However, he has signed an executive order forcing the U.S. government to call it Lake America. Up here, the Geographical Names Board of Canada approves names for what it's worth. At that same announcement, Trump also mused about changing the name of the Atlantic or Pacific. A Liberal MP from Toronto says her car was set on fire at her home. Police are investigating as a suspected arson. Salma Zahid says her car and another vehicle were set on fire overnight. Both were destroyed. And the prolific Canadian voice actor, known for voicing Optimus Prime in the Transformers movies and TV shows, is dead. Peter Cullen also voiced many other characters, including Eeyore and Winnie the Pooh. He was 85. The Jays are trying to get back on the right track and win another series. They wrap up a three-game set with the Royals tonight. The U.S. Open continues in New York, and the LPGA's FM Championship is underway. If you have a traffic tip, let us know anytime. Just text keyword traffic to 855-432-ROCK. I'm John Cook. 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

0: Carolina. That is new stuff from the Trues. Tonight at 8 o'clock from Montreal, The Satisfactory. They're in Toronto tonight at the Rivoli, and they are on Generation Next with John Angus McDonald. And 3 Days Grace are on soon, too. Plus Tame Impala and Goo Goo Dolls after traffic next.
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3: It'll feel like spooky season at RBC Amphitheater with Rob Zombie and Marilyn Manson September 1st. Breaking Benjamin plays there September 9th and Mother Mother's at the Bowl at Sobey Stadium September 11th. Then it's AC/DC with the Pretty Reckless September 16th at Rogers Stadium. And Staind plays a show with Seether, Hoobastank and Hinder September 21st at RBC Amphitheater. Scotiabank Arena welcomes Weezer September 25th and the Gorillaz play there on October 4th. 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
9: 401 westbound at Westney. Two right lanes are out with a cleanup. It happened this morning. It was a fuel spill from a truck. So it is slow from Brock Street. There's also no access from Westney to the 401 West. That's not the biggest problem, though, believe it or not. 427 North still closed between the 401 and Dixon. That's because of a tractor trailer rollover. It lost its load of gravel and stones. So all this is still being cleaned up and all surrounding routes are unfortunately a very big mess and very slow. Rock traffic is brought to you in part by Sail. And don't miss it. The Sail Oshawa Warehouse Sale continues until September 7th. 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I'm Atal Sperling. More traffic on the Rock in minutes.
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0: 94.9 The Rock, GTA's Rock Station. Your final day of participation tomorrow to attend the Great Outdoors Comedy Festival on Sunday, September the 13th at Arundale Park. We'll be looking for another punchline tomorrow, one that's better than the rest, for a free pair of tickets. 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The Great Outdoors Comedy Festival, Arundale Park, Mississauga, this weekend. 6:37.
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7: 401 westbound by Westney. All lanes have finally reopened. The two right lanes were shut down pretty much all day. One spot that has not cleared at all is 427 north. It's closed between the 401 and Dixon. That's because of a tractor trailer rollover. It lost its load of gravel. So all of this is still being cleaned up. 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I'm Atal Sperling with Traffic on the Rock.
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0: GTA's Rock Station, 94.9 The Rock. Lindsey Buckingham song from Rumors. The Chain. Tomorrow night at 10 o'clock, the Friday night full album experience. No Code from Pearl Jam. I'm Lee Eckley at 6:51. Last night was a funny ball game. Because instead of using a starting pitcher, the Toronto Blue Jays started the bullpen and worked their way through it. And at the same time, shut out the Kansas City Royals, which is great. KC has played the Jays really tough all year. And tonight they'll get a look at our new pitcher, Spencer Arrighetti. We got him at the trading deadline. Showtime is moments away. And we've got NFL preseason. Two games tonight. Week 3, Steelers and Bills. And later, the Patriots and Browns. So I hope you're getting a feel for the season because you're going to need it for the Rocks football pool. Weekly pick'em prizes and the year-end stash from Arby's in Oshawa. $1,000 prepaid gift card and $200 to spend at Arby's as well. 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

CKGE, Durham, Toronto. From a transmitter in some farmer's field on a big hill blanketing southern Ontario with Devil Rock, this is the GTA's Rock Station, 94.9 The

Some action in the sky overnight. Slow action, I might add. More on that in a couple of minutes after Sheepdogs and Cameron Whitcomb on The Rock.

0: GTA's Rock Staking, the station. 94.9 The Rock, Sheepdogs. And I'm Lee Eckley. What's going on? Oh, a lunar eclipse tonight. It's a deep partial eclipse. So that means a significant portion of the moon will enter Earth's shadow, but not all of it. We'll get up to 96% totality. And got our fingers crossed for the weather as well, because it might be cloudy, but I'm sure we'll have a peak sometime. You should be able to see the event starting at 10:33 tonight, and it will end completely by 3:01 tomorrow morning.
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10: 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Just imagine if I took over the Rock Randomizer. Because I did. 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

0: 94.9 The Rock, GTA's Rock Station. New stuff from Valley that's called Vending Machine. Fingers crossed to see all of tonight's eclipse. Looking pretty good, at least from this vantage point. However, chance of showers, so it could be partly cloudy and it's going down to 14 degrees. But tomorrow's going to be mainly sunny, so I'm banking on all the bad stuff getting out of the way long before the eclipse ends tomorrow morning at around 3 o'clock. So tomorrow, sunny and 24. Saturday, more sunshine, 25. Chance of showers, 27 for Sunday, the second last weekend of summer vacation. Wow. 23 right now, 735 at The Rock.
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2: Yep, that's right, kid. Yep, just making a few new adjustments here. Yep. That's what I'm doing. I'm doing that. Dropped in a sweet dual overhead sensory thingy and tweaked the flux resonance, too. Yeah, crank that baby up to 1.21 gigawatts.
1: Really?
2: Yeah, I gave it a good solid cleaning to those pesky parametric ports, too. Man, I'll tell you, the dust bunnies are getting into those things.
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4: 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If you crave more human connection, reach out to friends, play with your children, call your mom, and do what you're doing right now. 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
1: I forgot. He was in Oshawa at the TCC last night, Brian Adams. And coming up, O'Connell Line Crush and Dexter and the Moon Rocks. And playing at the Rivoli tonight is the Satisfactory from Montreal. And after you hear them in a few minutes, you just might want to head into town and check them out. 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
3: 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In Lululemon, Ontario.
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